0: Name of that song from Betty Everett there is the Shoop Shoop song. How many of you thought it was called It's In His Kiss? No, it's a Shoop Shoop song. See there? Nobody can say the American Hit List is not an educational program. Is that not correct, Holly?
1: Sure.
0: Yeah, moving on. All right, the Beach Boys are on fire in this year of 1964. Double shot of the boys. Don't worry, I'm shooting blanks.

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1: An 88-year-old Army veteran who's still working at a Meijer store in Michigan will finally be able to retire. His story went viral online after an influencer posted an interview with him.
2: I retired from General Motors and I went bankrupt and they took my pension away.
1: A GoFundMe was set up and it's raised $1.5 million in just 4 days. That's what's trending. I'm Jen Clark.

The show that gets right down on the shag carpet with you. Low Down from Boz Gags, now on the hit list.

0: of the greatest hits of the 60s and 70s are forthcoming on the American Hit List. 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
1: This is Elwood's Blues Break.
2: Hey, I'm Elwood. I got some Motor City music for you from Detroit's Queen of the Blues, Thornetta Davis, after this. Welcome back, Bluesmobile Radio. Talking about Thornetta Davis. She entered a Detroit talent contest at the age of 15 and has been singing soul music and blues ever since, besides singing backup for Barney Raitt, Kid Rock, and Bob Seger, among others. Thornetta has forged her own career as queen of the Detroit blues scene. She has performed with the Detroit Symphony Orchestra, and she has twice won the Detroit Music Awards Outstanding Blues Artist Prize. Here's the song, I Believe Everything's Gonna Be All Right.

0: Brother Davis, I believe everything gonna be all right, and so it shall be. 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
2: On this program, oldies aren't old anymore, you know. I take you back to the days when you first heard this music. Of course, to make it all happen, you must have a time machine. Welcome aboard. Yeah, if NASA could get a hold of this puppy.
3: What's this here, fella?
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4: How primitive.
2: Ah, well, they try. All right, moving on. Where are we blasting off to now?
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2: Make it so-so.
0: We're in the tower.
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0: the top? 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

0: Neil Diamond on the American Hit List, getting to you. Now, hang on a second. Getting a message on the timeline here. Oh, check this out. There's a new kind of car being developed in 1967. Hallie, project the current newsreel, please.
1: A special kind of automobile show in the Senate garage on Capitol Hill. They all look like conventional cars, but they have one major difference. Their power supply is electric. Smooth, silent, economical, with no gasoline fumes from the exhaust, the electric automobile will help in the battle against air pollution in the cities. The batteries are rechargeable overnight. So, maybe there's an Edison in your future.

Jefferson Airplane. They're electric, too. Moving on. All right, got a great tune here for you on the American Hit List. Teaming up to get down to the soul one time. Marvin Gaye and Tammy Terrell are together again via the Time Warp to sing Your Precious Love on the Hit List.

Angeles. Last year, Grohl revealed in a post on Instagram that he had welcomed a fourth child with a woman who was not his wife. Limp Bizkit bass player Sam Rivers has died, according to social media posts by his bandmates. They did not say where the 48-year-old Rivers died or how, calling him, quote, the soul in the sound. Rivers left the band in 2015 but reunited with them 3 years later. Limp Bizkit is set to begin a tour of Central and South America. And Rush is expanding its 50th anniversary tour of North America. 17 new dates have been added in cities including Philadelphia, Detroit, and Boston. All of the previously announced dates were sold out, and pre-sales for the added ones start. That's Fox Rocks on Fox News.

0: precious moments in time revisited. 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
2: I'm Tanya J. Powers. Foo Fighters founder Dave Grohl and his wife Jordan Blum made their first red carpet appearance together at a formal event since it was revealed that he fathered a child outside their 21-year marriage. They attended a gala in Los Angeles.

0: American hit list, Bretton Woods, and a little sign attached to a post that reads, "You're in the year 1967 again." And it's raining. Good day for the park and other things.
1: Woo.
0: Stop it. Here comes the Cowshills. I saw

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1: I'm going to give you a taste of the future now as we depart 1967 and time jump 1 year forward on the hit list. Engage, Allie. Now, for those of you collecting your free time travel coupons, we really don't get that much for those 1 year jumps. All right, stop your whining. Here you go. Now, give us a kiss. Thank you. It was Johnny Nash with the

0: You're holding tight in the year 1968. Your trip through this year will continue after these messages from the 21st century.
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0: There's a song that'll become one of the Fab Four's biggest, Paul with Hey Jude. Let's do a double shot as Paul hangs around for one more. Here comes Lady Madonna on the hit list.
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4: I'm Michelle Pollino on Amazon Prime. Oh, what fun.
5: Where is Mom?
4: Michelle Pfeiffer stars as Claire Clouster, the glue that holds her chaotic, lovable family together every holiday season. But this year, her grown kids and distracted husband get swept up in their own seasonal dramas and leave their mom behind. So she sets out on an adventure of her own and rediscovers what the holidays mean when you're finally free. On Netflix, Jay Kelly. George Clooney is a fading movie star who hopes to reconnect with his youngest daughter before she leaves for Europe, but she'd rather spend time with friends. This leads him to embark on a journey of self-discovery, confronting both past and present. Adam Sandler co-stars. In theaters, Five Nights at Freddy's 2. 1 year has passed, the stories about what transpired at Freddy Fazbear's Pizza have been twisted into a campy local legend, inspiring the town's first ever Fozfest. But events transpire that unleash a long forgotten horror. That's Fox on Film on Fox News.

soul, the queen herself, Aretha, on the American Hit List. Every week at this time, we bend the laws of physics and time travel through the years while shaping the past into the present. We're in 1968 now on the American Hit List with the American Breed. You are-

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0: 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Got Olivia Newton-John and John Travolta right now to sing. I got

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0: 1967 will continue from the Time Warp on. 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
3: 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So it's pretty awesome. Blown away.
4: We've been riding the countryside and putting our feet in cold water as we drive by it on the highway. The streams alongside the road and stuff like that, the water's really cold. 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
6: 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The way I couldn't see it in a car. I'd be sick in a car on these windy roads. It's great on the back of a bike.
1: 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Oh, no. American Biker Minute. 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

the American hit list, the four tops. Ah, let's top it off with a tank of gas. Rev it up. Head out on the Ventura Highway one time with America. Wait a second. Let me find a blade of grass to chew on here. Yep, we're ready now. Here we go.

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3: Hey, we're headed to San Jose on the hit list, where you can put 100 down, buy a car. I guess even in 68, you get what you pay for. Yeah. Leave the driving to Dionne Warwick now. Wear the seatbelts in this thing, please. Here comes the freeway.

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1: Oh.
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1: Creepy stuff there as the Riddler and the Batman. This week, Quentin called Paul weak sauce on a podcast. Now the Batman director Matt Reeves coming to bat for Paul on X, calling him an incredible actor and an incredible person.
3: It's like in the great stories, Mr. Frugal.
1: And if you've got $100,000 lying around, well, we've got a story for you. That's the expected cost at a British auction for the writing desk of J.R.R. Tolkien, the legendary author of the Lord of the Rings books, the very desk where much of those works were conceived. For CBS Entertainment, I'm Matt Wolf.

0: 1968 is the year that George Wallace is getting heckled by the hippies quite a bit. As Creedence Clearwater Revival provides the beat, let's flip on the tube and check out his reaction to this.
1: Come up here after I've completed my speech and I'll autograph your sandals for you. I'll let you I'll do that. And I'll, oh yeah, good haircut would help you. I think that's all your problem. Good barber could cure you.

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0: American Hit List and the American Breed with your all-American time travel dude here, the Gunner. Got time for one more, Hallie?
1: Yes.
0: Hang on, I gotta pay the electric bill first.
2: What did you search for online this year, or have you already cleared your history? Google released its annual Year in Search list, and K-pop Demon Hunters was at the top in the U.S. Labubu, government shutdown, and tariffs were also in the top 10. Pedro Pascal was one of the most searched actors globally. And the biggest viral dish was the hot honey cottage cheese sweet potato beef bowl. Gross. That's what's trending. I'm Jen Clark.
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0: up for this week. You are now in a time warp light speed jump back to the 21st century.
1: I'm going to be back with another trip to the past and the greatest hits of the 60s and 70s right here next week. Join me for it, won't you? I'll talk to you then. Have a good one.
0: This program was created and

I'm Wild Young, and this is the TMZ Minute. Ryan Reynolds joked about his and Blake Lively's legal battle with Justin Baldoni during SNL 50, playfully responding to a question of how are you with, great, why, what have you heard? Blake has, of course, accused Baldoni of harassment while he's suing them for defamation. And the high-profile feud shows no signs of slowing down. Aubrey Plaza made her first public appearance since her husband, Jeff Baena, died by suicide in January. She introduced Miley Cyrus and Brittany Howard's performance during SNL 50 on Sunday. Plaza previously skipped the Golden Globes after Baena's passing, asking for privacy during the difficult time. Actor Kim Se-Run's cause of death has been revealed as suicide, according to police. A friend discovered the Netflix star at home with no suicide note left behind. She was only 24 years old. I'm Wild Young, and that was the TMZ Minute.

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1: Welcome to American Biker Minute. We observe dozens of motorcycles with always on brake lights. 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Today on American Biker Minute, Jeff Ryan for American Biker Minute. 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Most would opt for a fresh lever or take the original and work it back to spec. Next ride, check the brake light. It's a major safety concern. American Biker Minute, your passport to the open road on two wheels.

0: telephone away. My, my. Hello, who's this on the Wolfman telephone?
1: Hi, this is Neil Sedaka, and you're about to hear the legendary Wolfman Jack. I was proud to call Wolfman my friend. He cared a lot about the artists and their music, and of course he loved his radio audience. I was a big fan back then, and now, through today's digital technologies, his unique radio show is here again. So sit back, have fun, and enjoy the original Wolfman Jack radio show.
0: Oh my, it's always good to hear from Neil.

Our show today originates from Studio 4 at the studio here, and it's going to be a little rough doing the show from this studio opposed to Studio 1, where we usually do it. You see, Studio 1 has padded walls, and it's not soundproofing, man, you understand? Management had it padded when me and the crew came to the station. Anyways, going to take them a week to re-pad it, because we already wore it down. Okay, let's see what happens today. From the normal studio.

everybody. Oh, yes, indeed. The old Wolfman would certainly like to be fabulously wealthy, you know, with a bevy of beautiful women by his side and an expensive car for each and every day of the week. 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
2: Welcome to American Biker Minutes. Some would say two-wheeled prohibition began in 1988 when Gary Busey hit his head on a curb. 26 years later, 32 down, 18 to go. Nanny politicians versus personal freedom. Today on American Biker Minute, Jeff Ryan for American Biker Minute. A beautiful home-built chopper, 12 feet long, 50-degree rake, flat black, huge V-twin engine. On the tank, a hand-painted message implored onlookers to worry about their own sh-. It's like that with polarizing helmet laws. Helmet wear is a personal issue. Best left to those who actually do the riding of motorcycles. You know, let those who ride decide. Couple of more state cave-ins. 32, where bikers have the freedom to choose. Bikers are asking for a right to make up their own mind. 32 down, 18 to go. America.

after I drove it all over the place last night, and all I picked up was a cop on device squad and an alcoholic alligator. You know what I mean?

0: means she'll buy anything. It's not that she doesn't look for sales, mind you, but the other day she came home raving about this thing she bought that was marked down. 2 days later, somebody delivered an escalator. I think it was a step deal.
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0: Batman.
1: This is Batman?
0: Yes, sir.
1: Oh, listen, I wanted to talk to you, Batman.
0: Okay.
1: I got a problem with my sink, man.
0: Hey, I got a problem with myself, too.
1: Huh?
0: I listen to you every day on the race results.
1: On the race results?
0: Can you give me the hot horse for tomorrow's big race?
1: You want the hot horse for tomorrow's big race? Who's your local bookie, man?
0: Oh, that's a secret.
1: You can't give that out, huh?
0: No, no.
1: Well, I tell you what you ought to do is put about $50 on Natanola.
0: Natanola?
1: Yeah, in the seventh race, man.
0: What track?
1: Huh?
0: What track?
1: Santa Anita.
0: Okay, I'll do that.
1: All right, Natanola in the seventh race.
0: All right, okay.
1: It's going to be a winner, you understand?
0: Right on.
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0: Hi, this is Mike Love of the Beach Boys, and I just want to say hello. And I know you'll be right here for the Wolfman Jack Show. He told me to tell you that he just can't do it without you.
1: I'm Ashley Dvorkin with the Fox Celebrity Profile with judges and mentors of Fox's brand new series, Next Level Baker, Carla Hall and Candace Nelson.
2: We've got everything from what you would expect, the nostalgic holiday bakes and chocolate, to what you wouldn't expect, like tropical fruit flavors and savory bakes.
3: What ended up surprising you when it came to the setup of this competition? Because when you're watching it, you're like, they're just diving for those ingredients.
4: It's like watching a high school football team at a buffet. I mean, it truly is. It was crazy.
3: Let's talk about the judges panel and how you all balanced each other out.
2: Well, you know, Gordon brings the intensity.
4: Yes.
2: And he has a high expectation. It comes from a place of caring. He really wants people to bring their best. Mm-hmm. I think for me, my role was more of like a cheerleader.
4: I'm coming from the perspective of being a judge, but also being a contestant at one point.
1: Ashley Dvorkin, Fox News.

into a sack of records, crushing them, crunching them, and doing damage to his face, as if more damage could be done. And from the debris, he picked a song that could not be broken, not even by his face. Phil Phillips and the Sea of Love.

0: background. Now, of course, a little later on in the show, we'll be determining if I'm getting gray or just prematurely ugly.
1: Are you crazy? 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
2: Welcome to American Biker Minute. Who is this?
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2: Today on American Biker Minute. Jeff Ryan for American Biker Minute. Will this compensator actually last?
3: Compensator kit. Built to last, it's got a patented oil grooving design in the back that force feeds the oil into the lobes and designed to last. It's a lubrication issue that causes the failure on those. And Harley has come out with four different versions of that so far. They failed on every one, so finally we've got enough requests for it. We decided to make one. We've been in development for about a year now, taking orders on them now. Comparable to the Harley setup.
2: American Biker Minute. Your passport to the open road on two wheels.

shuffling, don't you? That's where you get a deck of cards in your hand and you're dealing them off to bottom while you look everybody in the eye and smile. See, they call it that 'cause it's a little un-

0: Bad Jacket, let me tell you, for a cool million, I'd change my name to Chapstick, too. Oh, telephone, where am I? Hello, who's this on the Wolfman telephone?
1: Even a man whose heart is pure and says his prayers by night may change to a wolf when the wolfbane blooms. The moon is full and bright. Or maybe he already is a wolfman. I'm talking about Wolfman Jack, friends. Now, you stay right here for the pride and joy of radio and catch old Wolfman Jack. This is Jim Spiders and Snake Stafford saying, you're not going to get a better show.
2: Fort Gay, Fallsburg, Louise, Lavalette, Webville, Westmoreland, Crum, Chapman, Cerrito, Canova, Lomansville, Blaine, Wayne. The station that covers Wayne and Lawrence counties. We're WFGH Fort Gay and a whole lot more.
3: I'm Matt Murphy, and this is the TMZ Minute. Mauricio Umansky suffered a broken clavicle while skiing in Colorado, but is now recovering. The Real Housewives of Beverly Hills alum shared the news on Instagram with hospital bed photos and x-rays of his injury. He also expressed gratitude for the paramedics and hospital staff. Sheryl Crow is ditching her Tesla, posting a farewell video on Instagram saying, quote, "You are who you hang with." Once a fan, even tweeting Elon Musk for tech help, she's now cutting ties, donating the sale money to NPR. John Goodman, a longtime SNL favorite, will miss the 50th anniversary special due to filming commitments overseas with Tom Cruise. Though he's hosted 13 times, third most ever, he can't break from production. He's disappointed, but the star-studded lineup, including Tom Hanks, Steve Martin, and Miley Cyrus, will keep the show packed with celebs. I'm Matt Murphy, and that was the TMZ Minute.
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Closest any of them cats ever came to a mule is a petting zoo, Jack. Closest any of them cats ever came to a mule is a petting zoo. Possibly seeing Francis the Talking Mule, Donald O'Connor. That's about it, man. That's Kim Wilson, of course. The world's greatest living harmonica player, bar none. Bar none. If you're a harp player listening in, don't get your panties in a bunch. Strive to be Kim Wilson. He's got it down cold, Jack. He can do anything he wants on that harmonica. Has all the old masters down, and he also has his own thing going on. Very cool stuff. We just checked out She Moves Me. That's a cover of the Johnny Guitar Watson tune. She Moves Me. They do a killer job right here. Talking about being kicked by a mule, I maintain that the closest any of those cats ever came to a mule was seeing one on TV. Don Terry, maybe a petting zoo. Don Terry in front of that, knee shaking. And that sort of dovetails beautifully with the fact that my hands are shaking down here. But hey, it's the only exercise I ever get. Don Terry and knee shaking on the Bone Conduction Music Show. Johnny Lang, you know, I don't know anything about this Johnny Lang story. The new CD, that's the title track right there. It's called Turnaround. Every track on this has a very gospel-esque, religious-type tone and some type of a tone where he's got his life back on track. What happened to Johnny Lang? Does anybody know? Let me know, man. Email me, bcms@theron.com. He's got a super strong CD out, but what happened? Was he in a car crash? Did he get addicted to crack? What did he do? Did he fall off the wall and get broken into 1,000 pieces and all the king's men couldn't put him back together again? But he finally got put back together again and did turn around. What? David Bromberg in front of that. Thank you very much. Contributing editor Bob from South Lyon, Michigan. Well, formerly of South Lyon, now of Farmington Hills. And I think you're moving from there too, aren't you? Anyway, David Bromberg. David Bromberg's still doing it, man. One of them there cool acoustic guitar pickers. And I belong to the band. That's an old, I think, Reverend Gary Davis tune, if I'm not mistaken. And I may be. Don't ever quote your Uncle Theron on a music history test, but I think it is. And the band he's talking about belonging to is the Christian band. I don't think David even points that out in there, but says something about the Union Band. He's talking about the Christian Band. I belong to the band on the Rockin' Show on the radio. Hallelujah! And if you get over to my website, it's even cooler. Come on in. As we've been telling you all this show, we have a brand new look going down. We got our hair all jacked up and sprayed down. We got it all ratted up. The brand new webpage. Thank you, Andy Strange. Thank you, brother, for putting that together for us. Andy Strange of the Strange Tones. And hello, lovely little wiggly guitar, Julie. They got the coolest band out there in the Portland area. Check out the Strange Tones at strangetones.com. But to Andy, thank you for helping me trick out / pimp my webpage. Thank you, thank you, thank you. 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Okay? 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I'm Theron X. I'm hanging out down.

Hey, I've got bad news, baby.

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squirting where prohibited. 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

to be there. That's where I want to be. I want to be where Deep Banana Blackout is. That's Tug. And I'll tell you, I want to be there. Take me cool places with you. Where that band's playing, that's where I want to be. On the Bone Conduction Music Show, Tug. A little Esther in front of that, a very, very cool medley. And we checked out three tunes all smooshed together. We checked out Blowtop Blues, Jelly Jelly Blues, and Long John Blues. Long John Blues being a Dinah Washington tune. And a deep cover right there with a sort of a PSA that's you should see your dentist at least twice a year, ladies. Sometimes twice a night. The line in there I really dug deep is where she's talking about, she said she got so, because she said that's a 45 pack and fool, and she won't never do that no more. That woman whooped out a 45 and said, "Little Esther got in my driveway, and I'll leave my husband here with me, please, because I'm going to shoot him." Anyway, Little Esther, 10 minutes on the Bone Conduction Music Show. Nobody gets 10 minutes on the Bone Conduction Music Show. Little Esther does, though. Moonglows gave us, and by the way, I have a picture of Little Esther Phillips in my living room on the wall. Think about that. Do you? Do you have one? You should have one of those. So whenever you walk around, you're constantly surrounded by the cool stuff to remind you about the blues juice. You need that. You need that vibration in your life. I've got not only Little Esther on the living room wall, I've got Hound Dog Taylor up there as well. Up in front of Little Esther Phillips, we checked out the Moonglows and the Beating of My Heart. On the Bone Conduction, the Constitution nor prohibited by it to the states are reserved to the states respectively or to the people. Thank you. And the government coming to your house trying to take away those rights from you that are listed in the Constitution of the United States.

talking about. She said she got sold because she said that's a 45 pack and fool, and she won't never do that no more. That woman whooped out a 45 and said, "Little Esther got in my driveway, and I'll leave my husband here with me, please, because I'm going to shoot him." Anyway, Little Esther, 10 minutes on the Bone Conduction Music Show. Nobody gets 10 minutes on the Bone Conduction Music Show. Little Esther does, though. Moonglows gave us, and by the way, I have a picture of Little Esther Phillips in my living room on the wall. Think about that. Do you? Do you have one? You should have one of those. So whenever you walk around, you're constantly surrounded by the cool stuff to remind you about the blues juice. You need that. You need that vibration in your life. I've got not only Little Esther on the living room wall, I've got Hound Dog Taylor up there as well. Up in front of Little Esther Phillips, we checked out the Moonglows and the Beating of My Heart. On the Bone Conduction, the Constitution nor prohibited by it to the states are reserved to the states respectively or to the people. Thank you. And the government coming to your house trying to take away those rights from you that are listed in the Constitution of the United States. Or not listed, so reserved to the states. Get it? That's why Amendment 2's in there. It's not so you can go hunting. It's not so you can go hunting or target practice. It's so if you need to, you can protect your rear end. Got it? That's what it's all about. Anyway, Theron down here on the Bone Conduction Music Show having some kind of fun. 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And I'll tell you, we can't do it without you. This is not. 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Yeah, you get a strong, aggressive advertisement on the Bone Conduction Music Show. 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
1: 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And move.

Hey, go, Little Willie. Go, go, go, Little Willie. That's Rex Garvin and the Mighty Cravers. And up in front of that, we checked out Danny and the Juniors at the Hop. There's no cooler dance than the Hop if it's done correctly. By a girl. Trust me on that one. Irvin Rucker gave us Dun Dun Dun the Slop. I love those Alley Cat chicks in the background. Way cool. And Get Down People with the Fabulous Counts. And Memphis Mini for the fabulous Mr. C out there. Me and my chauffeur Blues on the Bone Conduction Music Show, where we care and we can help. Theron next with you down here with the week's singing rock, hip-shaking soul music, and industrial-strength rhythm and blues. 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Hey, stick around, baby. You'd be insane to be anyplace else.

Okay, long about this time, I find out if there are any kids that want to hear Schoolhouse Rock. It was on television in 1973 for 13 years or so.

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1: Today, the Memphis musician who swept the sidewalk just to stay on Beale Street. Finger picker, slide master, and the first to record a Grateful Dead favorite. It's Furry Lewis, so don't miss it. Walter Lewis, better known as Furry, was a Mississippi-born bluesman who followed the music north to Memphis. A dexterous guitar player with a unique voice, he fell in quick with the jug bands that ruled Beale Street. Lewis played with both Cannon's Jug Stompers and the Memphis Jug Band. Furry Lewis first recorded solo in 1927. Something of a bad luck time. Over the next 2 years, the Great Depression brought most blues careers to a halt. His, too. He spent the next 3 decades sweeping the street and playing for change in the local park. But when the blues revival hit in the 60s, interest in Furry Lewis was rekindled. He began to tour again and record again, landed a movie role. Joni Mitchell even wrote a song called Furry Sings the

But Furry hated the song, said Joni was capitalizing on his good name. He was bitter about it till the day he died. But those of us who love him don't care about all that. We love him for the music he made. Like this track, The Ballad of an Old Folk Hero. You deadheads know this one. Furry Lewis with Casey Jones. I woke up.

0: Casey Jones, the ill-fated conductor. That was Furry Lewis. You want to see the man yourself? We got some links to cool footage of Furry's fretting. Check it out at thebluesmobile.com. I'm CC Ryder.
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4: In the Christian movie Elijah Peel, in theaters next week, we meet a rock star on top of the world who tumbles to the bottom. One minute, this 30-something icon is on stage. The next, he's in a hospital following a heart attack. While recovering there, Elijah meets a young cancer patient named Jessica, who's wise beyond her years. Jessica fearlessly challenges Elijah to surrender his life to Jesus. Elijah Peel, the movie, chronicles the spiritual awakening of someone who's tasted worldly success and found it empty. It's a deeply redemptive story, but it also includes profanity and some allusions to Elijah's addictions and promiscuity. So we're giving Elijah Peel a 3 out of 5 for family friendliness. Read the full review at PluggedIn.com/radio. I'm Adam Holtz with the Plugged In Movie Review by Focus on the Family.
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6: 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And you can replace with something like this. I pledge allegiance to the flag of the United States of America and to the republic for which it stands, one nation, under a blue sky, formed by chance through a random process of organization against uncalculable odds and in complete opposition to the laws of physics, probability, and entropy, paying no attention to our forefathers who founded this country on biblical principles without the aid or direction of any higher power and for no reason whatsoever, indivisible with liberty and justice for all. 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Have a great, great rest of the night.
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7: Kevin Uretsky, and this is the TMZ Minute. Cardi B continues to fuel romance rumors with NFL wide receiver Stephon Diggs as the two were seen in Miami Friday night. This isn't the first time the pair's been spotted together. Last week, the two were seen at a New York City nightclub. Shakira says the show can't go on in Lima, Peru tonight because she's in the hospital with abdominal pain. The singer-songwriter announced the news on Instagram, apologizing to her fans in the city because she's not able to perform. Despite canceling Sunday's show, Shakira says she's hopeful she'll be out Monday and ready to perform in the evening. And Snoop Dogg's teaching the next generation to dance like they're 90s rap stars because he was spotted moving and grooving with his grandkids Saturday night. The rapper was at Lucid Studios in Beverly Hills entertaining the little ones. I'm Kevin Uretsky, and that was your TMZ Minute.
8: Welcome to American Biker Minutes. Some would say two-wheel prohibition began in 1988 when Gary Busey hit his head on a curb. 26 years later, 32 down, 18 to go. Nanny politicians versus personal freedom. Today on American Biker Minutes, Jeff Ryan for American Biker Minutes. A beautiful home-built chopper, 12 feet long, 50-degree rake, flat black, huge V-twin engine. On the tank, a hand-painted message implored onlookers to worry about their own sh-. It's like that with polarizing helmet laws. Helmet wear is a personal issue, best left to those who actually do the riding of motorcycles. You know, let those who ride decide. Couple of more state cave-ins. 32, where bikers have the freedom to choose. Bikers are asking for a right to make up their own mind. 32 down, 18 to go. American Biker Minute, your passport to the open road on two wheels. Bullet points.
9: I'm Eben Brown. Second Amendment advocates want the U.S. Supreme Court to kill some vampires. While the right to bear arms might include wooden stakes and garlic, the concern is over a very real law in Hawaii that both the Second Amendment Foundation and Firearms Policy Coalition are urging the U.S. Supreme Court to review and ultimately strike. In effect, the law in Hawaii, they argue, turns the entire state into a so-called gun-free zone by disallowing all firearms on private but open to the public property unless the owners specifically allow people to carry. It's called the vampire law because it reminds people of folklore in which vampires can't enter a home uninvited. The centuries-old tradition of allowing firearms on such property by default is what the FPC and SAF argue is being inverted, and that Hawaii's law won't pass the historical test of the Bruin decision. And those are your bullet points. I'm Evan Brown, Fox News.
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cool tune. For you, I'd do anything. But a miscue. That is not what was supposed to follow the last tune. You know, we say here on the Bunk and Ducks Music Show, one tune leads to the next, and that's absolutely true. And right now, I'm going to play the tune that I was supposed to play. Well, I'm not supposed to do anything. I'm supposed to drink beer and watch television. But anyway, this is the tune I intended to play when we hit you with Minstrel Queen. More about that in just a minute.

didn't work. That was kind of an attempt to capture the thrill of At the Hop, which was a big hit for these cats. Danny the Junior's Rock and Roll is Here to Stay. Yeah, I meant to play that one. That's a very cool tune. That piano player, yet one more time, deserves a raise. I think he should take $10 out of petty cash, buy himself a hairnet, because I'll tell you, that's just that hand going, machine gun piano part. Up in front of that, the Impressions, always appropriate. With a red or a white beer, we checked out the Impressions, Curtis Mayfield's band, Minstrel and Queen. Maddie Jackson gave us I Want to Do It, Baby. I Want to Do It in Some Way I'd Never Done It Before. And Gary Moore in front of that, a very self-indulgent tune. We apologize to anybody out there that's whacked on LSD, that freaked out with that spaced out psychedelic stuff, and now you are comfortably sedated on Thorazine, possibly in a psych ward. We apologize for that, but hopefully you're still enjoying the Bone Conduction Music Show on your clock radio next to your bed. There is your restrained with the four-point restraints and or your iPod. Kev Mo gave us Don't Try to Explain on the Bone Conduction Music Show. I'm the incredible Theron. And we're having some kind of fun. Let's do the Second Amendment. Remember, we talked about the Second Amendment, I think, in the last hour, about you have a right to have a gun because the forefathers knew that at some point you might have to shoot somebody coming to your door in the dead of night and or the government trying to take you off someplace that you shouldn't be taken off to. Amendment 2, a well-regulated militia being necessary to the security of a free state, comma, the right of the people to keep and bear arms, comma, shall not be infringed. Take that, you gun grabbers. They run down here with you, and we're having some kind of fun. Let's play some more Gary Moore in our cavalcade of stars and big-time fun activity. This is some Gary Moore. This is for you, Vic. You sent me an email. We sent one out to you. Gave you a shout-out before. I'm going to play this one specifically for you because I know you dig Gary Moore deeply. Here's Gary Moore. He's covering the tunes of Peter Green as he was back there in that psychedelia looking for somebody. But here's more of a blues vein. That psychedelic thing that Gary Moore did last set with the Looking for Somebody, that's when they started, shall we say, dabbling in insanity. They were just about on the verge of letting girls in the band. Fleetwood Mac we're talking about. And they kind of lost their blues edge. But here's back when they were still recording blues tunes. Here's Gary Moore covering Fleetwood Mac, Long Gray Mare on the Rockin' a Show on the radio. It's the Bone Conduction Music Show.

real Broadway show tunes there. That's a real Broadway show tune right there. That ain't no sissy-ass Broadway show tune like the music from Cats or some Andrew Lloyd Webber jive. That's it right there, Jack. Boogaloo Down Broadway, Fantastic Johnny C on the Bone Conduction Music Show. And in front of that, some of that kind of on the edge when funk music was on the balance, kind of like think of a fulcrum, and it was just ready to tip toward the psychedelic side of things. It was going to jump over into, let's say, I don't know, purple afro wigs and trip glasses and Bootsy Collins on 17-inch stack heel boots, that kind of thing. This is just when funk music was ready to jump over on that side. It's about the time funk music was ready to take LSD is what I'm talking about. And the Packers, you got it on the Bone Conduction Music Show. Fleetwood Mac gave us I Held My Baby Last Night. That's back when they were still young and feral and had that edge. But they were almost on the edge of tipping as well. That was toward the end of the Fleetwood Mac blues run, if you will. That's when they were

give me that thing one time, girl. I know you'd be coming back for more. The Varia Tears on the Bone Conduction Music Show. Whoa, hang on a second. You guys had your chance right there. If you and I could be sweethearts on the Bone Conduction Music Show. You know, if you ever tour the Country Music Hall of Fame in Nashville, and if you ever go to Nashville and you don't tour it, you're crazy. You got to go through that thing. But there's a section in there where they cover radio station WLAC. That's what drove me crazy and over the edge as a young scamp. We used to pick it up on the AM, what they call ionospheric skip. You could actually get Nashville radio just outside of Detroit, and back in the early to mid-50s, I hung on that dial, man, up through late 50s as well. Very cool stuff. The Varia Tears from the WLAC Nashville Soul Days. We checked out If You and I Could Be Sweethearts. Little Willie John, Blue Diamonds on the Rockin'est Show on the radio. I gotta get down to the store and pick up some more of them there drink umbrellas. I just used my last drink umbrella, so I gotta bust out. I'm out of drink umbrellas. I gotta get down and pick up some drink umbrellas. In the meantime, Hank, would you hard punch me? Hard punch me, Hank. Hit me, man. I gotta get to the store, man. Get some drink umbrellas. Hard punch me. Lordy, have mercy on my sweet young mojo. I might get some of them fruit sword things, too. You never know. Hard punch me again, Hank. Hit me, man. Oh, one more time. Thank you. Thus concludes another episode of the Bone Conduction Music Show. Plenty more coming, though. Little Willie John and Blue Diamonds up in front of that. We checked out Buddy Covell and Lorraine. Five Stars gave us Dead Wrong. Sherelle's gave us I Met Him on a Sunday. Marvin, that's for you, pal. Nappy Brown, Open Up That Door, Baby, on the Bone Conduction Music Show, the Rockin'est Show on your radio. We're also over on Theron.com 24/7. Get over there. Check out the archive page as well. You need us in your ear 24/7. That's it for me. I'm Hister. I'm Vapor. I'm a ghost. I got to go home, drink beer with my dog Freeway. Dial 1-900 numbers. Watch TV. Think about next week's show. Just what we're going to do. Nah. That'd be ridiculous. I don't want to consider anything. It happens on the spot instantly. We don't want to ever do any forward planning. Not as far as this show goes. It would ruin everything. Hey, between now and next time, respect your elders, eat your vegetables, do your homework, look both ways before you cross the street, and never wear your baseball hat sideways. Between now and next time, babe, this is your pal, Theron X. Sand. I'll see you on the street.

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It was on television in 1973 for 13 years or so. 40 days.

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It's elementary.

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0: 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That's 200 minus 4, 196. 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
4: Wild Young, and this is the TMZ Minute. Ryan Reynolds joked about his and Blake Lively's legal battle with Justin Baldoni during SNL 50, playfully responding to a question of how are you with, great, why, what have you heard? Blake has, of course, accused Baldoni of harassment while he's suing them for defamation. And the high-profile feud shows no signs of slowing down. Aubrey Plaza made her first public appearance since her husband, Jeff Baena, died by suicide in January. She introduced Miley Cyrus and Brittany Howard's performance during SNL 50 on Sunday. Plaza previously skipped the Golden Globes after Baena's passing, asking for privacy during the difficult time. Actor Kim Se-Run's cause of death has been revealed as suicide, according to police. A friend discovered the Netflix star at home with no suicide note left behind. She was only 24 years old. I'm Wild Young, and that was the TMZ Minute.
5: Bullet points.
6: I'm Eben Brown. There's now an extra step to buying a handgun in Delaware. A new law is now on the books after a judge declines to restrain it pending a court battle. That requires anyone looking to buy a handgun in Delaware to first obtain a purchasing permit. That law passed along party lines in the Delaware state legislature, where Democrats hold the majority. But what many might find interesting is that despite this requirement of a purchasing permit, the state does not require permits for ownership of handguns or for openly carrying them, only to conceal carry. But at least for now in Delaware, to buy a gun, you need a permit, and to get the permit, you need to pass a background check, get fingerprinted, and complete a safety course. Second Amendment groups are suing over the law, claiming it's unconstitutional. A court recently ruled Delaware's law disallowing adults ages 18 to 20 from buying guns is out of bounds. And those are your bullet points. I'm Eben Brown, Fox News.
3: Welcome to American Biker Minute. While researching material, ABM tracked down a column purporting motorcycle helmets painted totally white were the best bet for being seen on the open road. I related this information, but the wife will have no part of white. You will not believe why. Today on American Biker Minute, Jeff Ryan for American Biker Minute. White motorcycle helmets, the best color for being noticed in a sea of cages. The biker girl will have no part of brain buckets painted white. She says she doesn't want to look like a cop. White lives, huh? Is that why we see motorcycle cops from a mile away? The girl does not see herself as police academy material. And white helmets are dorky. Her fashion-oriented words, not mine. All right, then. How about Dayglo Lemon? American Biker Minute. Your passport to the open road on two wheels.

the heap of twisted broadcast rubble that is American radio today, overlooking the scissorville bottom feeders screwing about the AM and the FM dial, a beacon of radio light rises to lead the way. Go toward the light, children. Go toward the blues light. It's

0: Handcrafted radio, baby. That's what I have for you. I'm Theron X, and welcome to the Bone Conduction Music Show. I've got the wig singeing rock, the hip shaking soul music, and the industrial strength rhythm and blues. I've got the music that'll move through like electricity. This music's going in through your ears, down through your bones, out through your feet, onto the dance floor. It'll be using you as a lightning rod. Hey, this is the music that's going to make you shake your tail feather. And remember, dear friend, if the good Lord did not want you to shake your tail feather, you never would have been given one. Let's get right down to it. Take all your furniture out the front door and just throw it on the front lawn. Just push it out the door on the lawn. It won't be needed, I guarantee it. I want you to roll that carpet back, put on your shade, set the box on blast. It is time for the rockin'est show on your radio. It's time for the Bone Conduction Music Show.
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1: Who got the guitars, John? Who, I wonder who was wearing the crown in that relationship. Glenn and Bonnie. That's, I think, when they were still married, singing there together so beautifully. And then, after the battle's over, who will wear the crown? They split up, and I don't know who got the houses, the cars, all the guitars, all the dough, and is wearing the crown. When this battle is over on the Bone Conduction Music Show, Big Sugar gave us Comeback Baby Wish You Would, kind of nitromethane-fueled version of that one, as is this entire show, handcrafted radio. This is Gooder Than Hell Radio. It's the Bone Conduction Music Show. Charlie Musselwhite gave us Strange Land on the Bone Conduction Music Show. Let's check out an amendment from the Constitution of the United States of America. Amendment 1, Congress shall make no law respecting an establishment of religion or prohibiting the free exercise thereof or abridging the freedom of speech or of the press or the right of the people to peaceably assemble. The people peaceably to assemble and to petition the government for redress of grievances. By the way, that peaceably to assemble, that means you can't throw paint cans at police officers. You can't crap on the lawn in a public park. You can't pitch tents. That means you can peaceably assemble. Who else do we have here? Tell you what, let's do these guys next time around. Let's jump back into the music. People have asked me via email, Theron, why do you call Ann Arbor the People's Republic of Ann Arbor? Well, the People's Republic of Ann Arbor was the first, I think, successful in the United States communist Russian transplant. I mean, they have all these insane Politburo bureaucratic apparatchiks there that do things as stupid as, well, parking meters cost $12 an hour to park. You can't let your car idle. You can get a ticket for letting your car idle. Let's say you're waiting for your wife or your husband, and you can get busted for having your car idling. I mean, it's just crazy. They also have the streets so narrow that only bicycles can get down, and for some reason they think bicycles are more important than cars. And those bicycle lanes, which I call closed head injury lanes. Anyway, you get the point. If you get over to the Agenda 21 site, you'll see why it's the People's Republic of Ann Arbor as well. So hence, the People's Republic of Ann Arbor. This is Theron X, Comrade Theron X. It's the Bone Conduction Music Show.

thank you, Slick. Slick Ballinger right there. We had to, well, we tossed him in because he's cool. He's too cool for school. But we also had to toss Slick Ballinger in there doing Let's Get Down because we had to, you've got to counterbalance whenever you play anything that is jazz or jazz related because jazz all by itself will cause brain cancer. Don't listen to it all by itself. We had Manhattan Transfer right there in Birdland singing about jazz, a jazz club that Charlie Bird put on the map there. Charlie Bird, a degenerate heroin addict who could play the saxophone like nobody could play the saxophone. Nobody to this day plays a saxophone like Charlie Bird. However, he was a degenerate heroin addict. We checked out Chuck Berry in front of that singing about Bye Bye Johnny. Some of that rock star stuff there. See, now that's the way it's supposed to be. Johnny goes off and becomes a rock and roll star, comes back, builds a house for his mama. They all live happily by the railroad track, waving as the trains go by. Bad Company talking about shooting star. Paul Rodgers and crew talking about Johnny became a shooting star. He went up and then he hit the ground because, well, he was a degenerate heroin addict after being a rock and roll star. I'm Theron X, and I ain't no degenerate heroin addict. No way, man. I'm doing the Bone Conduction Music Show down here. I'm a right-thinking, right-living American citizen. Hey, we checked out Chuck Berry's take and Bad Company's take on being a rock and roll star. I think we would be remiss in our duties if we didn't let the fabulous Poodles tell you their tale of drunkenness and cruelty as far as being a rock and roll star goes on the Bone Conduction Music Show.

she don't care if you look like E.T. as long as the loving is good as can be. And he put a mink holder over her shoulder and a $1,000 bill in her hand while you're walking around trying to sell pop beer cans. I love that. Denise LaSalle, John Mellencamp in front of that Teardrops Will Fall. Chris Montez gave us The More I See. And the Fabulous Poodles with Mirror Star. How'd you like that story about rock and roll? Pretty cool, eh? I gotta tell you, this is a music show. We have big time variety down here. A real full-on music show. This is show business. Show business, baby. In fact, I'll tell you what. Can we get camera 3 to dolly in? Check it out. Look at this. Look at this. Check it out. See that? I'm juggling with a full-on taped in the on position with duct tape, chainsaw, a flaming bowling ball, and a live kitten. Check it out. Look at this. Check this out. Oh, man. Almost lost the bowling ball. There we go. Check. Man, this is show business, baby. The Bone Conduction Music Show. And we're having some kind of fun with the wig singeing rock, hip shaking soul music, and industrial strength rhythm and blues. We're just getting started. We haven't even broken a sweat yet. You get over to Theron.com, you can see that's where you'll break a sweat in there. I'll tell you, you get in there, you won't be able to get out. You'll be shaking like Jell-O on a plate, like a leaf on a tree behind all that big-time action. There's cool stuff to look at. We have drop-down menus for stuff to watch. We have stuff to buy. You can actually spend cold, hard cash in there, cash on the barrel head, pick up a Bone Conduction Music Show hat. Hey, you ain't got a Bone Conduction Music Show hat yet? Hey, get that Bone Conduction Music Show hat and slip it on your head. That's all. It's just that simple. What else do we have? Oh, we have archives. We have archives. You can hear the show on the archive. You can hear the talk show, which will scare the hell out of if you're a liberal, but you won't be able to quit listening, I guarantee it. And also see playlists of what we play. And I'd say most importantly, this is really important, don't forget, write this down. Remember not to forget to remember to donate. We have a donate button. That's what keeps us up and alive and well on the electromagnetic super disinformation highway known as the internets. So hit that donate button. Hey, man, it's the Bone Conduction Music Show. You'd be insane to be any place else.

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1: Coming up, a tune that has been recorded many times. It was first a hit in 1957 for the man who wrote it. We learn more about Mr. Nappy Brown after we learn a little more from what our sponsors have to say. The song Night Time is the Right Time was a huge hit for Ray Charles and became a standard part of his repertoire. You know the night time, right? Is the right time. That song was recorded by Creedence Clearwater Revival. Ruth Brown, Rufus and Carla Thomas, The Animals, James Brown, Aretha Franklin, and many more artists. The tune came originally from Nappy Brown. In the 1950s, Brown was one of the biggest stars of a new style of music called rhythm and blues. He first recorded the version that caught Ray Charles' ear back in 1957. Now, his recording borrowed from songs by Roosevelt Sykes and Big Bill Brunsey. But today, Nappy Brown is regarded as the official author of the blues classic, The Right Time.

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7: 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Do you know who's buying all that worthless junk? Me. I can't help it. If I watch an infomercial, I have to buy it. A salad smoker? 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Sounds like a good idea to me. I don't know why I have to buy infomercial stuff. 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They say, this device is an amazing time saver. I'm watching a half-hour commercial for a cheese grater. I'm probably not worried about wasting time.
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9: I'm Wild Young, and this is the TMZ Minute. Ryan Reynolds joked about his and Blake Lively's legal battle with Justin Baldoni during SNL 50, playfully responding to a question of how are you with, great, why, what have you heard? Blake has, of course, accused Baldoni of harassment while he's suing them for defamation. And the high-profile feud shows no signs of slowing down. Aubrey Plaza made her first public appearance since her husband, Jeff Baena, died by suicide in January. She introduced Miley Cyrus and Brittany Howard's performance during SNL 50 on Sunday. Plaza previously skipped the Golden Globes after Baena's passing, asking for privacy during the difficult time. Actor Kim Se-Run's cause of death has been revealed as suicide, according to police. A friend discovered the Netflix star at home with no suicide note left behind. She was only 24 years old. I'm Wild Young, and that was the TMZ Minute.
10: Welcome to American Biker Minute. Big surprise.
11: Four guys went over a crest of a hill on 14 here in Sturgis, hit a herd of cattle.
10: Today on American Biker Minute. Jeff Ryan for American Biker Minute. Where's the beef?
11: Four guys went over a crest of a hill on 14 here in Sturgis, hit a herd of cattle. First guy made it through, three bikes went down. Two totaled. They didn't even get here downtown.
10: Injuries?
11: Nobody was dead, but they got pretty banged up.
10: Nighttime deal.
11: They said the cattle came out, went to sleep on the road because they like the heat. Oh, everybody out there, watch out for the cattle warming up at night. Maybe they're standing. I didn't ask all the particulars. All I know is there's a lot of road rash going on, but they come out of the mountain for the heat. They stand in the road.
10: American Biker Minute.
11: Something you got to pay attention to and be careful.
10: Your passport to the open road on two wheels. Bullet points.
12: I'm Evan Brown. School kids in some states will be learning about guns. Arkansas, Tennessee, and Utah now have laws mandating firearm safety lessons in public schools. The aim is to teach children at all levels, elementary, middle, and high school, about the age-appropriate way for interacting or not interacting with firearms, either at home or anywhere else. Kids in kindergarten could learn about how firearms should be stored and even what to do if coming across a firearm outside. inside the home, as in don't touch it and find a grown-up. Tennessee's school program would even include games and prizes and making a firearm out of Legos. And while only Utah's law has a provision for parents to opt their kids out of the lessons, Arizona's Governor Katie Hobbs vetoed a law that would have created a similar type of instruction requirement for school kids. At least five other states are working on similar laws. And those are your bullet points. I'm Evan Brown, Fox News.
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Man, I love disco music. I've always loved disco music. A lot of people think disco music's uncool. I'll tell you, you got to be just a drooling, knuckle-dragging, mentally deranged, throwback, man, to not dig disco music. That groove is smoking hot. That's Heat Wave on the Bone Conduction Music Show. Sounds like Rick James had something to do with that. I don't know whether he did or didn't, but Groove Line on the Bone Conduction Music Show. I tell you, if you can't dig that, you got a hole in your soul. Gornell Hurt Band in front of that. Hey, if you can't dig that too, you got a hole in your soul. This gun don't care who it shoots, partner. I love that. This gun has never called a truce. This gun don't care who it shoots. These are the songs of Wanda Jackson. Wanda Jackson wrote that tune. And these are performed by a whole bunch of crazy cool cats and kittens. The Gornell Hurt Band gave us their rendition of it right there. If Rolling Stones gave us It's Only Rock and Roll, but I like it. Hey, if I ripped my heart out of my chest and threw it on the stage, would that be enough for you? Would that be enough for you? 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Get Me Jesus on the Main Line. I'm Theronex. Amendment 1. Congress shall make no law respecting an establishment of religion or prohibiting the free exercise thereof. You know, they could have stopped right there, but they didn't. James Madison said, no, I could stop right here, but let me add something to that. He says, or abridging the freedom of speech or of the press or the right of the people peaceably to assemble. Could have stopped right there. Could have been done with it. Said, hey, that's it. I'm done. I'm out of here, man. British trying to kill my ass. I'm out of here. But he didn't. He kept writing under candlelight in the barn there. He said, and to petition the government for a redress of grievances. And he could have stopped right there. He could have said, hey, one's enough. But no. He went on and wrote 9 more. That's the Bill of Rights, babe. Thank you. Thank you, forefathers. Thank you so much. Thank you. We are so blessed to be in this country where the forefathers set down the game plan. Well, I'll tell you what. I think what we need to do, we've heard from this cat in a long time. We got to whip out some Barbecue Bob and Asparibs. Here they are from their runaway, breakaway hit, After School Special. Here's Drinking and Gambling on the Bone Conduction Music Show.

Well, he's dead now. Big Sugar in front of that. Gordy Johnson, Somebody Rhodes. Every time I hear that tune, I think of Little Junior Parker's version, which I don't have here. But I do have a picture of Little Junior Parker on my living room wall. Buddy Miller and Julie Miller in front of that. They're getting hot for each other there with You Make My Heart Beat Too Fast, Babe. Barbecue Bob and the Spare Ribs. And Drinking and Gambling all on the Rockin'est Show on the radio. What a coincidence. We're down here drinking and gambling, too, right now. I am Theron X, and I've been doing this a long time. We've been doing this almost 30 years. When I think about it, it just makes my head spin. You can check it out over at Theron.com. We have a website over there for you. It's very friendly, user-friendly. We have drop-down menus. 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You can get Bone Conduction Music Show hats, shirts, all that stuff. 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You got to share that with your friends. I guarantee you, you'll never use toilet paper again. 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It's all going on at Theron.com.

She's done it again. That's my cool kitten sister, Lady Bianca. I dig her deep, man. She's out there on the left coast putting out cool records. Thank you, Bianca, for yet one more time hitting me with one of your slabs here. Way cool stuff. This is new stuff called Serving Notice, Lady Bianca. You get out there on the left coast, make sure you see this chick in the bar. And I pick up the CD, Lady Bianca, Serving Notice, on the Rockin' the Show on the radio. In front of Lady Bianca, we checked out the Fabulous Poodles and Work Shy. What a coincidence. I'm Work Shy, too. I hate getting out of bed in the morning. I don't even use an alarm clock. Well, I do, actually. That's a lie. I set my beer on top of the alarm clock. Junior Parker gave us That's All Right on the Bone Conduction Music Show. Up in front of, and Junior Parker, man, he recorded for an out-and-out thug criminal along with Bobby Bland. Who else? There's a whole bunch of people in that Duke Peacock Studios there. That was Roby. I think it was Duke Roby. Drawing a blank on his first name, but he was a flat-out gangster out of Texas. All those guys are going to record there. And they didn't care about the quality or nothing. Everything would be in the red zone on the recording. All he cared about was stealing their royalties and taking dough. We checked out Junior Parker, and That's All Right on the Bone Conduction Music Show. Chris Montez, Day by Day, baby. It's all good here on the Rockin' the Show on the radio, the Bone Conduction Music Show. Thank you so much for dialing in. We truly appreciate it. Why don't you get over to Theron.com, cut and paste that URL. Let's call it, what is that, Universal Resource Locator? Something, I don't know what it is. 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They'll be able to get the show on the drop-down menu. 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
1: I finally met him. Promoter, photographer, and patron of the blues, Dick Waterman. I was dumbstruck and overflowing with questions for the man who'd stared into the eyes of my heroes. He tells me about his dear friend, the legendary Son House. Ah, you don't want to miss this. Stay with me. When young sports writer and photographer Dick Waterman discovered the man known as Son House on a porch in Rochester, New York in 1964, he had no idea what he would find. No one had heard Son House sing or play his resonator guitar since the few sessions he recorded for the Library of Congress in the 1930s. People thought Son House was dead. But he was alive. Oh, yes, he was alive. Dick Waterman.
2: And he never did it the soft and easy way. He did it with an intensity. When he started a song, his eyes just rolled back and the sweat broke out on his face and the slide would come slashing up the neck and he would sing in falsetto. His voice would flare off in falsetto. And the song went as long as they had to. And then when he ended the song, his head would come forward and then slowly come back up in the chair, and you could see he would be blinking, and he came back to you.

0: That was Sun House and Death Letter Blues. Many thanks to Dick Waterman for sitting down to chat about life and legends. And even more thanks for finding Sun House on that summer day in 1964. For more of Mr. Waterman's stories on the men who populate our myths, check out ccriderblues.com. Because that's me. I'm CC Rider.
1: Wild Young, and this is the TMZ Minute. Ryan Reynolds joked about his and Blake Lively's legal battle with Justin Baldoni during SNL 50, playfully responding to a question of how are you with, great, why, what have you heard? Blake has, of course, accused Baldoni of harassment while he's suing them for defamation. And the high-profile feud shows no signs of slowing down. Aubrey Plaza made her first public appearance since her husband, Jeff Baena, died by suicide in January. She introduced Miley Cyrus and Brittany Howard's performance during SNL 50 on Sunday. Plaza previously skipped the Golden Globes after Baena's passing, asking for privacy during the difficult time. Actor Kim Se-Run's cause of death has been revealed as suicide, according to police. A friend discovered the Netflix star at home with no suicide note left behind. She was only 24 years old. I'm Wild Young, and that was the TMZ Minute.
2: Bullet points.
3: I'm Evan Brown. Virginia may soon have some new gun control laws, and that's a result of recent elections in the Commonwealth. Virginia Democrats not only took back their governor's mansion and their attorney general's office, they also expanded their majorities in Virginia's legislature, and the newly elected leaders promised gun control. And while we do not yet know how far they'll try to take things, such as bans on semi-automatic firearms or regulating magazine capacities, they've already filed some bills. One called Senate Bill 26. Seven takes aim at the firearms industry, intended to make it easy to successfully sue firearms manufacturers for the actions of criminals who are third parties. And according to some reports, the Virginia lawmakers are discussing a potential purchasing permit requirement, not unlike which was just enacted in Delaware, though a lawsuit to fight it there is currently being fought. And those are your bullet points. I'm Evan Brown, Fox News.
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What else would you expect from some New York cats and kittens right there? But some New York doo-wop. That's a Manhattan transfer right there. And busting out of their jazz mode. They do just about anything way cool. We checked out Gloria. I have the original source code doo-wop version of that someplace. I'm going to try and dig that out and we'll check it out. Manhattan Transfer and Gloria on the Bone Conduction Music Show. Little Milton Campbell. And man, he's taking that James Brown tune. He's got a buff to a high sheen. Lordy have mercy. That is sharpened to a razor's edge. We checked out Please, Please, Please on the Rockin'est Show on the radio. I tell you, he gave James Brown a run for his money on that one. Chuck Berry, and, you know, I don't know. I flip-flop back and forth between this one and Madison Blues. I'm thinking if you had to pick one song to represent mankind, that would be it right there. Johnny B. Goode on the Rockin'est Show on the radio. Chuck Berry, what a wordsmith. What an amazing guitar player. What an amazing American storyteller. Up in front of that, we checked out Eli Paperboy Reed and the True Loves. I think he slept with Otis Redding Records under his pillow. Probably has the mark still embedded in the side of his head there. The groove's from those old 45s. Am I wasting my time? Delaney and Bonnie up in front of that. With Bonnie way out front, singing about groupie superstar. Have you ever had groupies? Have you ever had any groupies? My lips are sealed. I think the statute of limitations is not up on that yet. But groupies, they go a long way on a cold and lonely night in a foreign city. Not that I know anything about that. I'm Theodore Next, and it is the Rockin'est Show on the radio, the Bone Conduction Music Show. Amendment 2, a well-regulated militia being necessary to the security of a free state, the right of the people to keep and bear arms, shall not be infringed. Thanks so much, forefathers. Repenting this document. Theron.com, Theron.com. Get over there, check it out, dig deep. All kinds of stuff over there. Archives of the show. You can email me. Hey, if you're a musician, you can send me your music. These people did right here. We're going to play some of it right now. You know, I tell you, you're looking at me kind of funny. I don't know. I think what I'm going to do is I'm going to put some rock salt and nails in your rear end. Here's Betty and Julie Miller to tell you about it on the Bone Conduction Music Show.

cat sounds so determined, man. Lordy have mercy. So determined. Gloria on the Bunk and Ducks Music Show. That's a band called Enchantment. Not quite the exact same tune as we heard by the Manhattan Transfer, but I'll tell you, just another iteration of that chick Gloria. She's doing it again. Junior Parker and Mother-in-Law Blues. That's where Gloria's being led away by the hand by her mother, turning back and waving, saying, he's a no-good man, Jack, no-good man. Junior Parker waxing sadly there, tears in his eyes as he sees his baby put on a train and hauled off by a cruel engineer and a mean old fireman. You know, when they say mean old fireman, you don't even know what that means, do you? They're not talking to guys that come and burn the books on Fahrenheit 451. They're not talking to guys that come and put your house out when it's on fire. No, no, no. They're talking about the firemen used to have a job on a train of putting wood and coal into the train to create the steam to make the train go forward. You know what I'm... Well, never mind. Never mind. That was a full-time job, man. Engineer be driving the train down the track, and the firemen had to keep the fire going in the boiler. When I was a little kid, that's what I wanted to be when I grew up. It's a good thing I didn't opt for that position, eh? Because now I'd be, well, kind of unemployed like the guys that worked in the buggy whip factory, huh? I'm still unemployed, and I do this radio program called The Bone Conducts Music Show, where we heard Frankie Miller in front of that doing an amazing version, really cool version of Bob Marley's tune. Bob Marley, what an artist, man. The tunes he wrote, that's Frankie Miller doing Bob Marley's Is This Love on The Bone Conducts Music Show. Charlie Musselwhite, Don't Shoot Your Baby, kind of looked like mine. Silvers gave us Boogie Fever. I told you I dig that Boogie Fever disco music. Love that disco music. Up in front of that, I think that was, if you had to say this is black, that's white, if you had to say this is hot, that's cold, I think the opposite of the Silvers would be Buddy and Julie Miller doing Rock Salt and Nails on the Rockin'est Show on the radio. I'm Theron Rex, and thank you so much for listening to my radio program. I really, really, truly appreciate it. And I'm not just saying that. That comes from the depths, the bottom of my stainless steel heart. Remember, we never lie. We're always, always right on the Rockin'est Show on the radio. We'll never lie to you. We love you. It's the Bone Conducts Music Show. We haven't played Born to be Wild on the Bone Conducts Music Show. I don't think if we did, I don't remember it. But then again, it's all kind of a blur. That's why I have this piece. Hear this? That's my long-term memory system right there, and my short-term memory system. Anyway, well, moving right along, have we ever played this song on the Bone Conducts Music Show? I think I have a long time ago, but again, it's a distant, blurry memory. What the hell, we're shameless whores, we'll do anything. Here's Born to be Wild on the Rockin'est Show on the radio.

freaking out. I'm totally freaked out. I don't know about you, but the song has a very, very, very spooky texture to it. I don't know about you, but I'm freaking out, man. I got eyes big as pie plates. My hair standing straight up. That's spooky. That's ghost music. Delbert McClinton doing the old Dion classic. Checking out that rock and roll tune like a spooky ghost tune. We checked out The Wanderer. Hank Ballard and the Midnighters gave us the twist, baby. That's it right there. Chubby, thank you so much, but we'll keep your resume on file. Should a position open up, we'll contact you. Don't contact us, we'll contact you. That's the source code version right there. Hank Ballard and the Midnighters, the twist. And we checked out Take My Love With You, Eli Paperboy Reed and the True Loves. Man, is that kid cool or what? Whoa, Steppenwolf gave us, John Kay and his way cool band, Steppenwolf, gave us Born to Be Wild on the Bone Conducts Music Show. That's for all you guys out there riding those three-wheel motorcycles. Well, those aren't real motorcycles. Those are old man tricycles. A real motorcycle has two wheels. But for those of you guys riding those three-wheel tricycles, that's for you right there. Born to Be Somewhat Wild. I'm Theodore Next. We're all the way wild, all the way live, too, with the rockin'est show on the radio. Wicks, engine, rock, hip shaking, slow music, and industrial strength, rhythm and blues. We call it the Bone Conduction Music Show. Goes well with a red or a white beer. And hey, man, it'd be insane to be anyplace else. It's the rockin'est show on your radio.

0: You deserve a laugh today. 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
1: I'm from Cloquet, Minnesota. We have a paper mill in Cloquet. 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It stinks very bad. Cloquet is a French word, I found out. It means, was that you? You can try that in France. It works as a Pierre Cloquet. Sacre bleu. And if you live in a paper mill town, you know you're not allowed to make fun of that because people get mad at you. Go, hey, it kind of stinks here. They're like, hey, don't make fun. That's the smell of money. I don't think so. Nobody walks into a room and goes, who broke a 20?
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3: I'm Matt Murphy, and this is the TMZ Minute. Mauricio Umanski suffered a broken clavicle while skiing in Colorado, but is now recovering. The Real Housewives of Beverly Hills alum shared the news on Instagram with hospital bed photos and x-rays of his injury. He also expressed gratitude for the paramedics and hospital staff. Sheryl Crow is ditching her Tesla, posting a farewell video on Instagram saying, quote, you are who you hang with. Once a fan, even tweeting Elon Musk for tech help, she's now cutting ties, donating the sale money to NPR. John Goodman, a longtime SNL favorite, will miss the 50th anniversary special due to filming commitments overseas with Tom Cruise. Though he's hosted 13 times, third most ever, he can't break from production. He's disappointed, but the star-studded lineup, including Tom Hanks, Steve Martin, and Miley Cyrus, will keep the show packed with celebs. I'm Matt Murphy, and that was the TMZ Minute.

earn the most money. According to the latest figures, women earn their most brag-worthy income just before they hit the big 4-0, with a median wage of $60,000. Men, on the other hand, tend to reach their financial peak at 50, but their average range is considerably higher, around $95,000.

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It's time for us to roll back in time on the Mike Overnight Radio Show to the year 1973. The top songs we were listening to, Let's Get It On by Marvin Gaye, Crocodile Rock by Elton John, My Love by Paul McCartney and Wings, Top of the World by the Carpenters, Keep On Truckin' by Eddie Kendricks, Tie a Yellow Ribbon Around the Old Oak Tree, Tony Orlando and Don, Bad Bad Leroy Brown by Jim Croce, Killing Me Softly with His Song by Roberta Flack, You're So Vain by Carly Simon, Midnight Train to Georgia by Gladys Knight and the Pips. While we're out shopping around, a loaf of bread was 27 cents, a gallon of milk was $1.36, and a dozen of eggs was $1.22. The average car was $4,052 with gasoline at 39 cents a gallon. Back in 1973, we were watching the Mary Tyler Moore Show on TV, along with MASH, Columbo, The Odd Couple, All in the Family, The Brady Bunch, The Waltons, Emergency, The Bob Newhart Show, and Hawaii Five-O. The big toys that caught our attention, Evel Knievel Stunt Cycle, Perfection, Shrinky Dinks, The Long Ranger Action Figures, Dungeons & Dragons, Fisher-Price Movie Viewer, and that's a look back in time on the Mike Overnight Radio Show to the year 1973.

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1: I'm Ashley Dvorkin with a Fox Celebrity Profile with the cast of Peacock's new mystery whodunit series, All Her Fault, starring Sarah Snook as a mother searching for her missing son as mysterious circumstances unfold. Jake Lacy and Jay Ellis discussed how it's a series where intrigue starts right away.
2: You dive right in and then are sort of left going like, it could be any of these people or someone else.
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1: Abby Elliott and Daniel Monks have tips for those ready to guess along.
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5: 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It's very similar to, like, watching The Traitors. Is like, is arguing and debating over who you think what or how.
1: Ashley Dvorkin, Fox News.

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0: Kevin Uretsky, and this is the TMZ Minute. Cardi B continues to fuel romance rumors with NFL wide receiver Stephon Diggs as the two were seen in Miami Friday night. This isn't the first time the pair's been spotted together. Last week, the two were seen at a New York City nightclub. Shakira says the show can't go on in Lima, Peru tonight because she's in the hospital with abdominal pain. The singer-songwriter announced the news on Instagram, apologizing to her fans in the city because she's not able to perform. Despite canceling Sunday's show, Shakira says she's hopeful she'll be out Monday and ready to perform in the evening. And Snoop Dogg's teaching the next generation to dance like they're 90s rap stars because he was spotted moving and grooving with his grandkids Saturday night. The rapper was at Lucid Studios in Beverly Hills entertaining the little ones. I'm Kevin Uretsky, and that was your TMZ Minute.
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1: Creepy stuff there as the Riddler and the Batman. This week, Quentin called Paul weak sauce on a podcast. Now the Batman director Matt Reeves coming to bat for Paul on X, calling him an incredible actor and an incredible person.
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1: And if you've got $100,000 lying around, well, we've got a story for you. That's the expected cost at a British auction for the writing desk of J.R.R. Tolkien, the legendary author of the Lord of the Rings books, the very desk where much of those works were conceived. For CBS Entertainment, I'm Matt Wolf.
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5: Coming to the mic with a hot cup of coffee and 12 glazed donuts, it's Mike O'Neill.

Which room in your house is your favorite? A new survey discovers we like the kitchen the most, followed by the living room, the bedroom, the rec or TV room, and the bathroom.

Researchers discovered that women prefer to date men who are a little older than they are. And here are some good reasons why. Older men are more competent. They're more established. They have money and know how to spend it. They're better at relationships. And perhaps most of all, older men are better at sex than their younger counterparts.

For some people, a good night's rest is worth $1 million. Well, scientists have found a good night's sleep is actually worth $250,000. Researchers spent 4 years studying the sleep patterns of over 30,000 people, and throughout that time, evaluating the participants' health and well-being. When people in the sleep study slept all night, their well-being increased to that of lottery winners after winning $250,000.

in pink and cuddly. He looked like a veggie tail dipped in motor oil. So, and they were over there, and they were trying to clean the baby off. I remember this. I was looking at him, watching him clean the baby off, thinking, they're going to need a bigger towel. And I never forget my mom leaning over my shoulder, and she started crying. She goes, oh, Bob, he looks just like you. Yeah. And the other weird thing that I wasn't prepared for was the doctor goes, Mr. Smiley, would you like to cut the umbilical cord? No. Because first of all, you know, I'm looking around the room thinking, surely I'm not the most qualified person to be doing this operation. Plus, I don't know about you guys, but I am so cheap, right? So, and I knew exactly what I was paying the doctor. So I was like, look, just do your job, man. So rude, because nobody else can get away with that. You know, I couldn't ask him to do my job, you know. I don't have a job. But in a couple years, if I get one, I'm going to call him up. I'm gonna be like, hey, Dr. Rudy, you want to come down and run the drive-thru?

smart bosses play music at the office. Studies found that when music was happy and upbeat, team members were more likely to contribute to the group's value than if no music was played. This shows that music motivates employees to make decisions for the good of the team.

saving money on grocery shopping is as easy as turning left when you enter the store. Stores often place tempting, costly buys on the right side. Since study shows that most shoppers start at that side, you're more likely to pass them up if your cart is already full.

ladies and gentlemen, the sun does not always shine in West Virginia, but the people always do. And I'm delighted to be here. State was born in a period of difficulty and tension. 1863 was marked by three extraordinary events: the birth of this state, the Emancipation Proclamation, and the Battle of Gettysburg. This state was born to turmoil. It has known sunshine and rain in 100 years. But I know of no state, and I know this state well, whose people feel more strongly, who have a greater sense of pride in themselves, in their state, and in their country than the people of West Virginia. And I'm proud to be here today. I believe that West Virginia and the United States have a bright future. I would not be where I now am. I would not have some of the responsibilities which I now bear if it had not been for the people of West Virginia. And therefore, I'm proud to come back here on this rainy day and salute this state and join you in committing West Virginia and the country to another 100 years of progress. I salute West Virginia.

0: Jason Earls.
1: I love technology, man. I thought about this. What if cell phones were out 200 plus years ago? History wouldn't even be the same. We're like, the red coats are coming. Send all. Can you imagine superheroes if cell phones were out 50 years ago? They wouldn't be the same. Like, the building's burning down. Clark Kent, what are we going to do? Like, I don't know. 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They didn't have phone booths.
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0: 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Now let's enjoy the comedy of Dave Edwards.
1: I have zero sense of direction. I mean, I'm lucky I get anywhere on time at all. And so I go to the hotel where I'm staying there at the Motel 666. And so the road life's not glamorous. And so I say to the guy, can you tell me how to get to the Fox Theater? And he says to me, from here? I wanted to go, no, from Atlanta. And he's like, you want to know the shortest way? I'm like, no, I'll go back home and start over. Take me the long way. I'm single. I've got time to kill. I'll just drive around.
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1: Is there a comment that constantly garners more comments because the original comment was so intriguing? I hear one every day. A comment so viable, so intriguing, that everyone is commenting on that original comment. It's the Focus on the Family commentary. A comment that resounds for families everywhere, garnering constant comments indeed.
2: Ricky Henderson's 130 stolen bases in the 1982 season has stood as the modern-day Major League record for some 40 years now. But the Marshall softball record for most steals in a season is not nearly that old. Do you know who holds the mark? In the 2017 season, Marshall's Alicia D'Orazio stole 56 bases. That not only set the Marshall record, she led the entire nation in steals that year. With your Marshall Health Marshall Minute, I'm Steve Cotton.

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1: All right, Justin, how'd you ever become such a good preacher? And I said, well, ever since I was a little kid, I sat down on my daddy's pew on the front row. And I learned from my daddy, gotta know how to preach. 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And she ought to be your wife. Who plays the piano, sings alto, cooks fried chicken, and looks good at conventions. And you gotta be able to say God with three syllables.
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0: Fort Gay,
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1: Westmoreland,
0: Crum,
1: Chapman,
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0: Wayne.
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3: Ichiro Suzuki holds the Major League Baseball record for most base hits in a single season, banging out an amazing 262 for the 2004 Seattle Mariners. But who's the Ichiro of Marshall Baseball, the man with the most base hits in a season? 2001 was a big season for Marshall outfielder David Colangelo. He knocked 85 base hits that year, setting a thundering herd record that stands to this day. With your Marshall Health Marshall Minute, I'm Steve Cotton.

0: My dad hit it with the power mower. And that did upset him. Although it may not have been so much anger as it was just fear. That is a terrifying thing to see that ever-lengthening strand of wire rotating at 2,200 RPM on the mower. Pretty much mowed the whole backyard in about 3.5 seconds that day, as I recall.
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0: feet. Bob Stromberg has some trouble with a slinky.
1: Honestly, I have hardly ever seen my dad angry. One time he was a little ticked. I had a giant slinky. That one was like close to $2. And I had been playing with it in the backyard. And apparently I left it lying in the deep grass. Where the next day...

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A 20-win season has long been the benchmark for a stellar pitcher in Major League Baseball. It's different in softball, where the pitchers can throw more often. Do you know the Marshall single-season record for the most softball wins? Andy Williamson set a Marshall softball record with 33 pitching victories in the herd's 2013 NCAA tournament season, a mark tied by Jordan Dixon in 2015. With your Marshall Health Marshall Minute, I'm Steve Cotton.

0: 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Lighten Up is the medicine to brighten your day. Today, we invite you to just do it, as our friend Ken Davis shares a simple truth about faith.
1: If you ask people what they believe, they will often be willing to drone on for hours about what they say they believe. But really, there's no reason to ask. If you want to discover the beliefs or character of a person, you only need to take one action. Watch what they do. What a person believes has little to do with what they say they believe and everything to do with how they behave. Picture yourself walking down a path at night. A large Labrador retriever approaches you on the path. It's too dark to tell what it is, but you believe it's a bear. Your brain will send a text to your feet. There's a bear. At this point, it doesn't matter whether it's a bear, a piece of cardboard, or your own imagination. If you believe it's a bear, your feet will not argue with your brain. Those little feet will burn a hole in the ground, moving you in the opposite direction. How does this apply to you and me? As a man thinks in his heart, so he is. What you do is the most accurate indicator of who you are and what you believe. So, if you say you believe something, if you are passionate about a decision you need to make, if there's a dream you want to follow, stop talking about it. Do it. Lighten up and live.
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0: Life can be busy and difficult, so take a moment and laugh. 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
1: I don't need any Krispy Kremes. I've been watching my weight, what I eat, tighten my belt. Can't breathe, but my belt's tighter. And then I had a spiritual thought. What if the Lord put that place there for me? What if that's my reward for eating good lately? So I determined if there's an open parking space right in front of Krispy Kreme, it's the Lord. Fifth time around the block, there was an open space.
0: Thanks for listening. We'll be back tomorrow with more laughs on the Family Comedy Minute, brought to you by New Missions.

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When most of us leave home, we'll usually call and send a letter to those we love the most. I believe if our loved ones who've gone on to be with Jesus could write such a letter today, this is what it might say. I had a safe trip. The angels carried me safely into Father Abraham's bosom. Oh, the thrill I felt when I met the one that died for me. And no matter what you've heard, there's just no words to describe the glory that surrounds him. I'm satisfied here. Every need's been supplied. Just wait till you see my new home. I'm satisfied because there's no sin here. No murders, no divorce, no abortions. No need for even to have locks on the doors. Perfect peace reigns here. I'm satisfied because there's no sickness. Why, I've never felt better in my life. I have a new body just like Jesus. I wish you could hear the singing. David played his harp and a great crowd gathered by the river of life sang a new song. Of course, the angels couldn't sing that song, or they sure were all listening. It's really wonderful here because there's no strangers. Everyone knows me by name. Why, Shadrach, Meshach, and Abednego showed me around. It seems like I've been here forever. The weather's great. There's a cool breeze blowing all the time. And you know, one of the nicest things, night or darkness never come. It's light here all the time for Jesus himself. He's the light of the city. Please remember I'm safe, I'm satisfied, and I'm not sick anymore. There'll be no need for me to ride again because I was told today that nothing here ever changes. In closing, the only thing that will make this wonderful place more complete is for all my family and friends to join me

Some things happening in Bethlehem, in a stable, a lovely life.

0: 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Let's enjoy the gift of laughter with Bob Smiley.
1: Anybody here pregnant? By the way, anybody here? A couple of people? You, sir? Okay. I'd heard they'd done some great things with medicine, but... No, that's cool, but I just wanted to ask because I think pregnant women are beautiful because they are. They're carrying around a gift from God. And also I wanted to ask because this is the only safe way to ask is in a big group like this because you don't want to ask individually. Because if you're wrong, yeah, you find out immediately, don't you? And there's no way to cover it, is there? Hey, how far along are you? In the book you're reading. Yeah. I'm reading a book. It's called How to Keep Your Foot Out of Your Mouth. I just started. Yeah.
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0: Randy Andrews is on a cruise.
1: I'm telling you, these people lose their brains. It is true. It's unbelievable. I had a guy ask me, he said, so where do you go from here? I said, well, I'm going to Denver for 2 days, then I'm going to Chicago for a week, and then I end up in Dallas. He said, on another ship? I mean, cruise ships aren't way. I mean, people think it's the love boat, but I'm telling you, this is like, it's either, it's newlyweds or nearly deads, one or the other. Right? And it's mostly old people. I mean, when I'm talking old people, I mean, you don't put a glass of water anywhere. They'll put their teeth in it every time.
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0: This is Lighten Up with Ken Davis, brought to you by Compassion International. Lighten Up is a dose of joy to brighten your day. I'm Dr. Wes Stafford, hoping that you can sympathize as we hear how author, motivational speaker, and comedian Ken Davis keeps a difficult promise about a frilly gift from his wife.
1: She said, "I thought that when you were gone, that you would wear them and then you would think of me." She said, "Will you wear them?" "Do you promise?" I said, "Yes, I will wear them."
2: That very night, I am 1,000 miles from home. I have forgotten everything. I'm just exhausted. I fell into the hotel bed. I am this close to being sound asleep. And God himself spoke to me. I heard him.
3: "Ken, you made a promise."
2: "Lord, don't do this to me." I said, "Lord, have you seen them underwear? Those aren't Christian underwear." I got up and I put them on and I went over and I knelt by my bed. And I said, "Dear Lord, please don't let me die tonight."
4: This is Ken Davis. Lighten up and live.
0: This has been Lighten Up with Ken Davis. 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
1: Marshall University has had some highly decorated coaches in its history. Do you know which coach led their teams to the most wins? Cam Henderson's teams won 436 basketball, football, and baseball games at Marshall. That was the most in school history until Shonda Stanton arrived as the Herd softball coach. She passed Henderson's win total in 2014 and won 560 games in her 18 seasons at Marshall. With your Marshall Health Marshall Minute, I'm Steve Cotton.

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1: Flying down the highway. Dad's driving like a madman. Mom's in the passenger seat trying to put lipstick on. 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She'd look at my dad and say, "How do I look?" I'm the only boy in the back seat. This is a dream come true because he can't get to me. You know how young boys are with younger sisters. You poke, Dad had a big fat King James Bible. He'd just start swinging it. "Shut up back there. Here comes Matthew, Mark, Luke, and John. Here comes Revelation. You should have seen that one coming."
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Great to have you. Thanks for joining me on the Pure American Country Radio Minute today. I'm Bill Cody. It's August 7th, and on this date in 1961, Patsy Cline reached the top of the country charts for the very first time with I Fall to Pieces. And while you don't think of it this way now, it was a long climb. The song had been slowly working its way up the charts since the spring. But it finally hit number one and launched a new chapter for Patsy and for country music as a whole. Hank Cochran and Harlan Howard co-wrote it. The song crossed over to the pop charts, introduced Patsy's voice to the world, and became a timeless classic, blending heartache with elegance in a way that no one had heard before. Now that was on this date, 1961. The pieces came together. I'm Bill Cody. That's today's Pure American Country Radio Minute.

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1: Fallsburg,
0: Louisa,
1: Lavalette,
0: Webbville,
1: Westmoreland,
0: Crum,
1: Chapman,
0: Cerrito,
1: Canova,
0: Lomansville,
1: Blaine,
0: Wayne.
2: 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We're WFGH Fort Gay and a whole lot more.
3: This is Larry King dropping in, brought to you by AARP. The other day I was driving along with my friend Cal Fussman, a writer for Esquire. We were wondering how to cheer up someone who suffered a stroke, and Cal remembered a story the actor Christopher Reeve had told him after he'd been thrown off a horse and broken his neck. Reeve was in a specially formatted wheelchair when he told Cal the story, and his words came through a ventilator. He remembered being in a hospital bed after the accident, right before an operation was scheduled to reconnect his skull and his spine. There was something like a 50% chance of survival, and survival meant not being able to move beneath his neck. So Reeve was at the lowest of moments the day before the surgery. That's just when the door flew open, a man flew through dressed in a blue scrub, a hat, and a yellow surgical gown. This man announced in a Russian accent that he was a proctologist. He pulled out a rubber glove and said that he needed to examine Reeve immediately. For the first time since the accident, Reeve laughed. The proctologist was Robin Williams.
4: I heard a lot of talk around Nashville about the Friday night pickup truck beer drinking getting lucky Hey Girl songs, and maybe that's coming to an end. As my daughter would say, that is so yesterday.
5: Whoa.
4: Kind of looks like Luke Bryan got the message. Because he's gone hunting, fishing, and loving every day. It's got a groove.

0: Lindsay L. on Trucker Radio. By the way, Anna, by the way, that's the name of the song. But I was going to say, by the way, she was on the Grand Ole Opry when we were there. Man, I don't think that people at home realize what an incredible guitar player she is.
1: I was going to say, much bigger there than she is here, really.
0: Yeah, absolutely. She's on tour all over the U.S.
1: Yep.
0: And she did a solo and just blew everybody away. Got standing ovation.
1: Lovely.
0: Hey, it's time now for the Doofus Driver story. I'm assuming you have one again this week.
1: I have two.
0: Oh.
1: Two more stories from the Naked City.
2: Oh, God.
1: Jonathan Eddy from Rock Island, Illinois, must have had a hot flash. It was 11:30 in the morning when he witnessed, he was witnessed at a Safeway store. Apparently, Eddie was stripping off his clothes inside his Jeep Cherokee.
2: It's getting hot in here.
1: Oh, but that wasn't enough. Then he stepped out of his vehicle and was seen by customers and staffers in a nearby business.
0: Ooh.
1: Still sans his clothing. Ooh. He got back in the Cherokee and drove away, but it wasn't long before the cops pulled over Eddie's Cherokee, if you'll excuse the expression, on a... Garfield Avenue.
0: There's got to be a country song.
1: Absolutely.
0: Naked in my Cherokee.
1: Police report they found Eddie behind the wheel wearing only socks and shoes. Of course, he faces charges of indecent exposure and possession of meth. He had excuses for his nakedness.
0: Oh?
1: He told officers someone had spilled beer on his clothes.
2: Uh-huh.
1: The day before.
0: Probably needed to take them off anyway.
1: I would think by that time.
0: Yeah.
2: Yeah.
1: But that's not all.
0: Oh, no.
1: My naked friends. This happened not far from Stam's former stomping grounds in Michigan. A 23-year-old woman named Allison Lee.
0: Wait a minute. How old was she?
1: 23, so no.
0: No, no.
1: No, that would be creepy.
0: No.
2: That would be very creepy.
1: Allison Lee is 23 from Harrison, left behind her 32-year-old husband, who was also naked.
0: By the way, what was her name again?
1: Allison Lee.
0: Hmm. Okay.
1: So she leaves behind her husband, who was also naked, at a rest stop. On Tuesday morning, being naked and driving on the highway wasn't the huge problem, but the Clare County Sheriff said the woman was driving the wrong way on U.S. 127 when the deputies tried to stop her. She eventually stopped, but ran before being caught.
0: I have visions of chasing a naked woman through the woods. No, never mind.
1: I have pictures of you chasing a naked woman, and keep this up, and I'll actually release them to the press. But anyway, the woman was apparently arrested on a charge of fleeing and eluding. Who knew there was such a thing?
0: Eluding, eluding?
1: Fleeing and eluding and indecent exposure. Her husband was just arrested because he was indecent and exposed.
0: As well, but he was just standing around, right?
1: But he was naked.
0: But yeah.
2: It's a great view. So what was she on?
1: We're not quite sure yet.
0: How old was she again?
1: 23. He was 32.
0: They got the age.
1: No, don't go there.
0: Okay.
1: No.
2: So many naked people.
0: I know.
1: And not enough time.
2: Put some clothes on.
0: And she was only 23.
1: Only 23.
0: And let us not forget, we share the road with these people. We were at the Grand Ole Opry, and this guy killed it. Chris Jansen. And a friend of mine who was, the guy that opened the door for us and let us in.
1: A night security guard.
2: Yeah. Right. Who let them sneak in.
0: The guy that, our friend of mine, Marty Thurer, took us backstage. He knows Chris pretty well, and he said, no one has worked as hard as this guy to achieve what he's done. And he did some great stuff, including it is a song, a Charlie Daniels song. Remember Long-Haired Country Boy?
1: Yeah.
0: Yeah, he did that. He was amazing. Here he is, Chris Jansen. This is from his album. This is White Trash.

0: Chris Jansen on Trucker Radio and White Trash. The whole album is great, and the album, of course, is called Buy Me a Truck. Isn't that called?
1: Isn't it Buy Me a Boat?
0: Oh, yeah. I knew that. Well, that's because every second song that's come out of Nashville in the last year has been about a truck. So, don't blame me.
1: Uh-huh. Okay, Stan.
0: Coming up, we're going to find out who your friends are.
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3: Jeff Ryan for American Biker Minute. Summer bummer video of a motorcycle tank slapper. Dude tooling down the multi-lane highway. A Harley-Davidson Dyna handlebar gyrating from side to side, left to right, right to left, a.k.a. the dreaded tank slapper. These tank slappers are more common on motorcycles with a close-to-vertical rake, like crotch rockets and baggers. Tank slappers far less common on long fork bikes with a lazy rake, like the ABM Texas Chopper. ABM's wrench corrects tank slappers by simultaneously pushing hard forward on both sides of the handlebar, hard as possible, until the bike returns to sanity. If the thought of a tank slapper scares the rider to death, it would be wise to check tire pressure prior to every ride. American Biker Minute, your passport to the open road on two wheels.

0: Chris Stapleton on Trucker Radio and Tennessee Whiskey. Yeah, I had a little shot of that while I was there. I had the Jim Beam variety.
1: All right. Well, anyway, we want to mention here, and I heard a clip, I don't know where, I was driving on the highway someplace in Ohio or somewhere, and I heard the mayor talking about all the incredible people who helped out, who gave of themselves. And this is a situation like this, whether an individual or you're a city, you find out who your friends are. Here's Tracy Lawrence.

0: Tracy Lawrence on Trucker Radio. Find out who your friends are. But there are still people who need help. I like to mention the Salvation Army because they don't get a lot of media attention, but they also do a lot of wonderful work as well.
1: A lot of frontline work. They're great people.
0: Exactly. And if you want to donate to them, you can, because I just happen to have the number in front of me. You can call 800, and it's SAL-ARMY. I don't think you can put a dash when you dial, can you?
1: No.
0: So it's Sal Army. So we'll be back, apparently.
2: Isn't that good news?
0: Have you checked?
2: Apparently. Yes, we are.
1: You on vacation?
2: Yeah, are you leaving?

0: Leaving again?
1: Well, there's a place I got. Never mind.
2: Okay, we'll see
0: you next
2: week.
0: It's time to go then. Right. Yeah.
2: Bye.
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1: Quick, play something.
0: Okay, here's Luke Bryan. Hunting, fishing, and loving. Even Grandma would love this song.

fishing and loving every day. We were in a log cabin on a mountaintop in the Ozarks. Okay, I didn't do any hunting. And I wasn't fishing either. More coming up on the Trucker Radio Show. We got Maren Morris, Jason Aldean, and hot new country songs from Carrie and Flagaline. Yeah, Flagaline, that's Florida Georgia Line. And a couple of guests, including an author with racy stories from the road. And another doofus driver story. It's going to be a fun show, and you just might learn something.

We're back on the Trucker Radio Show. Coming up in just a few minutes, Tim Dennis has news headlines from the pages of Truck News Magazine. Here's Darius Rucker. Nice guy. This is his wagon wheel song with fiddles. Whatever happened to fiddles in country music? Oh, wait. Two country.

0: Brody on Trucker Radio. See, I remember his name now. It's Dean Brody. Monterey is the name of the song.
1: The teleprompter helps, doesn't it?
0: Yes, I love those things. They're just great. Hey, it's time now for headline news from the pages of Truck News Magazine, and it's brought to you by Shell Rotella. Shell Rotella works as hard as you do.
1: One damning story on the current working conditions in the trucking industry was featured in both the Money Magazine and the prestigious Atlantic Magazine with the headline, How Trucking Went From One of the Best Jobs in America to One of the Worst. The story went on to say that in 1980, the average trucker in America was making an annual salary adjusted for inflation equal to more than $110,000 that we what it'd be worth today. 25 years later, truckers make on average about $40,000 a year.

0: that be what it'd be worth today. 25 years later, truckers make on average about $40,000 a year, working harder, longer hours, with less job security. Of course, these are U.S. figures, but they're not a lot different here in Canada. The response to the article from carrier owners and managers? Crickets. Dead silence.
1: Yeah, it's time they woke up to this.
0: You can read all about these in the headlines of Truck News Magazine, and their executive editor, James Menzies, will report in just a moment.
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0: us on Trucker Radio, and my church closed on Sunday and fallen from grace. 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
0: Can I get an amen?
2: Amen.
0: Can I get a hallelujah?
2: Hallelujah.
0: Yeah. Feel the power emanating from your radio, from your headphones,
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0: Because this is the Trucker Radio Show. And don't be fooled.
1: No.
0: Don't be taken in.
1: Not me.
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1: Amen.
0: Coast to coast and around the world. Yeah, you can feel the power. Turn it up. Emanating from your radio. Oh, it feels so good. Yes.
2: It does.
0: I'm Stan Campbell, along with Brother Tim and Sister Alicia. We're playing your favorite music, your favorite country music. No, not just country music, but bold country.
2: Mm-hmm.
0: Oh, yeah. Can you feel it? Emanating.
2: Right there.
0: The power emanating from your speakers.
2: Hallelujah.
0: This is
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I'm Paul Acey for Focus on the Family's Plugged In.

coming up in about 6 minutes from now. James Menzies, the editor of Truck News Magazine. But now a song that Grandma probably wouldn't approve of. It's Jason Aldean, a Trucker Radio.

0: It's the newest from Carrie Underwood, Church Bells on Trucker Radio. Wow, that's another church song. We had Maren Morris earlier with My Church. And there is that other song, Take Me to Church, but we don't play that one. I don't know about you, but I like to read. I like to read when I go to bed. I can get through about a page before I fall asleep, but I have trouble going to sleep unless I do read. We have an author with us, and she is a former trucker. Her name is Robin Mitchell. She writes a series called Mother Trucker. Got Robin on the line now. Hello, Robin.
1: Hi, Stan. How are you?
0: I'm doing fine. And we have Tim Dennis here.
2: Hello.
0: And Alicia Vieira.
3: Hello.
1: Hi, Alicia. Tim.
0: I saw a number of names associated with your name, and your name is Robin Mitchell. But I saw Mother Trucker, and I saw Barbie Trucker.
1: When I was trucking, my handle was Barbie. And Barbie Trucker is my Twitter name.
0: Tell me about the books. Now, I saw that you have three books so far, but do they revolve around the same character in each book?
1: Yes. Shelby Matthews is the main character in the story. What happens is her husband becomes really ill at the beginning of the first book, and she was a teacher, and she has to find other ways to make money. So a friend of hers is a trucker. She has a trucking business, and she kind of gets the idea, well, maybe I can do this, and she goes to trucking school, gets her license, and becomes a trucker. Well, in the process of doing that, she comes across this lady. Her name is Betty in the book, and she's a real, not very good person. So there's a confrontation with her and Shelby in these books. And because of Betty's mental issues, first she just tries to get her fired, and then she tries to kill her. So it's all about the adventures, and I've added some of my own personal things into the book. I do want people to kind of wonder, is she talking about me? Did she see me out on the road?
0: Can you give me the titles of the three books?
1: Okay, the first book's called Mother Trucker. The second book is called Trucktress. The third book is called Outlaws. And Mother Trucker is already available on Amazon.com.
0: Excellent. And your website is?
1: It's robinmitchellauthor.com. Robin spelled with a Y.
0: Robin, thank you for joining us.

The Small Town Pistols on Trucker Radio. Coming up in the second hour of the Trucker Radio. Yes, there's a second hour. More from Miranda Lambert. Flag a line. Yeah, that's what I'm calling them now because their name's too long. It's Florida Georgia Line, but I put FLAGA. Flag a line. I don't know what's going on this week. We're going to church here a lot. Not that there's anything wrong with that, but we've had two church songs and now a holy song. Holy, the Flagga line has gotten away from the Hey Girl songs. Wonder if they had to go to rehab for that. Anyway, they got a good song. Also, we have a song from Dierks Bentley and, of course, another doofus driver story.

Oh, come on. Let's get caught in the web today on the Pure American Country Radio Minutes. I'm Bill Cody. Born August 8th, 1921 in West Monroe, Louisiana, we celebrate the birthday of Webb Pierce, the wandering boy, one of the original honky-tonk kings of country music. During his time, there was no one bigger. It's like There Stands the Glass, slowly, in the jailhouse now. Webb dominated the charts in the 50s, racked up more than a dozen number ones. He had the flash, the nudie suits, the silver dollar Pontiac. It's in the Hall of Fame. The swagger. But more than anything, he had the sound. Twangy, emotional, unmistakably country. He was inducted into the Country Music Hall of Fame in 2001, and his legacy lives on in every steel guitar and sawdust floor saloon. Happy birthday as we remember Webb Pierce. I'm Bill Cody. That's today's Pure American Country Radio Minute.

0: 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Now,
1: should be you.
0: Well, yeah.
1: Don't be anybody else.
2: You be you.
0: I'll be me.
2: Okay.
0: Yes. And you be you. I just want to mention here that we have a brand new website.
1: Ooh.
0: Yeah. It's truckerradio.com. It's a new website with all kinds of neat stuff. We're still working on the gallery because we haven't figured out how to do it. don't forget, we have our Twitter.
1: Not fully done, but it's there.
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2: Yep.
0: So we're doing okay.
1: So Stan's proud.
0: Yes, we are. I'm proud to tell you.
2: Okay. Only because, I mean, we got a lot of listeners who are on the road, and they can't be tweeting while they're on the road. So,
0: You
2: know, we're happy.
0: Here's a lady I dearly love. We're going back. This is a classic. She's 68 years old, I think. She's still stunningly gorgeous. Emmylou Harris. This is

0: sing like that. Emmylou Harris.
1: Maybe Alison Krauss.
0: Yeah, that's true. Yeah. She has that cry in her voice.
1: Yep, just that plaintive quality, yeah.
0: But still, 68, stunning, with silver hair that just...
1: But she's had silver hair for a long time. She let that go silver very early.
2: Some people suit it really well, though. If it works for you, then just do it.
0: Well, it worked for me.
2: Well, you don't have very many of them, Stan, so... I'm sorry.
0: Where are you working next week?
1: It's easier when you're coloring just six.
2: You can't do very much with just a few lines here and there on the wall.
1: A Sharpie will do it.
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4: 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Son, is your name in the book of life? Well, son, my name's Cleto. 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
1: 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It's the Rockabilly and Blues Radio Hour. And coming up, we hear the top two songs in our Cochran Countdown, counting down the top five of your favorite Eddie Cochran tunes. Plus, we have tunes from Rosie Flores, Colton Turner, Alex Valenzi and the Hideaway Cats, Cheryl Desiree, Kim Wilson, the High Jivers, plus rockers from Dion, Howlin' Wolf, George Jones, our instrumental breakdown, and so much more. We also pay tribute to Lazy Lester, who passed away at 85 years old. Now, since our Cochran Countdown continues this week, let's hear a Cochran cover by Daryl Higham. This is Don't Bye Bye Baby Me on the Rockabilly and Blues Radio Hour.

0: That's the High Jivers from Something's Gonna Shake. And the tune Got Me Wrong. Such a great band, such a great album. Hey, coming up, an early rocker from George Jones, Buddy Holly, and getting us started, let's hear what came in at number two in our Cochran Countdown. It was co-written by Eddie's girlfriend, Sharon Sheely, and Eddie's brother, Bob Cochran. It's been covered by Tom Petty and the Heartbreakers, the Sex Pistols, the Stray Cats, Daryl Higham, Billy Lee Riley, the King Bees, and so many others. Eddie's version also features veteran studio drummer Earl Palmer. Coming in at number two in our Cochran Countdown is Something Else.
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Friends and neighbors, I'm a Texas boy by the name of George Jones, and I sure do want to thank you for letting me come into your homes and your autos by way of radio and my Star Day Records. Right now, let's lend an ear to our valued country music disc jockey, who is going to spin one of the songs I recently recorded. If you like it, I hope you ask to hear it again.

Rockabilly and Blues Radio Hour. We just heard George Jones and Tall, Tall Trees from 1958 on Starday Records, a tune he wrote with Roger Miller. Before that, Buddy Holly and Ting-a-Ling from 1956, recorded in Nashville. Hey, Rosie Flores has an album called Simple Case of the Blues. Here's the first tune released from that. It's called Drive, Drive, Drive on the Rockabilly and Blues Radio Hour.

0: Carl Perkins describing how I feel when I hear any of his tunes. Glad All Over, released in January of 1958. And if you have that, you can see under Carl's name on that Sun Records label, describes him as the Rockin' Guitar Man. I imagine that was a nickname Sam Phillips came up with. Great tune. Time now for our instrumental breakdown. Dwayne Eddy with the B-side to his 1958 single Rebel Rouser and the tune Stalkin'. But first, Bill Haley and his Comets and a rockin' cover of Guitar Boogie.
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1: Ricky Henderson's 130 stolen bases in the 1982 season has stood as the modern-day Major League record for some 40 years now. But the Marshall softball record for most steals in a season is not nearly that old. Do you know who holds the mark? In the 2017 season, Marshall's Alicia D'Orazio stole 56 bases. That not only set the Marshall record, she led the entire nation in steals that year. With your Marshall Health Marshall Minute, I'm Steve Cotton.

is Chairman James Riley, and you're tuned to the Rockabilly and Blues Radio Hour. 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Coming up later, we'll hear the number one song in our Cochran Countdown. So right now, let's have another Cochran cover, and this one from Brian Setzer, who actually portrayed Eddie Cochran in the film La Bamba, a movie about Ritchie Valens. Here's Brian Setzer from his 1988 Live Nude Guitars album and Nervous Breakdown.

Hey, everybody, this is Dion, the Wanderer. I'm listening to the Rockabilly and Blues Radio Hour with my man, Jammin' James Riley. Keep listening. 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

0: get lost.
1: As the king of the New York streets, Dion, and the tune Feeling No Pain. Now, Dion was supposed to be the main character in a Canadian movie to be titled 10 Girls Ago, along with Buster Keaton and others. It was never finished and was lost forever. This song was to be included on the soundtrack and was finally released in 2015. Hey, coming up, we hear Howlin' Wolf talk about how he got his nickname, along with his classic Moanin' at Midnight. But first, as I mentioned earlier, Leslie Carswell Johnson, better known to us as Lazy Lester, passed away at 85 years old. He's known for so many classics such as I Hear You Knockin', Sugar-Coated Love, and this one from 1958 on Excello Records. It's Lazy Lester, and I'm a lover, not a fighter, on the Rockabilly and Blues Radio Hour.

My grandfather gave me that name before he died, John Jones. His home is at Sugarloaf, Mississippi. He gave me that name. He used to sit down and tell me tall stories about what the wolf would do, you know, because I was a bad boy, you know, and I was always in devilment. So he'd sit down and tell me about what the wolf would do. So he told me the story about how the wolf done the little Red Riding Hood, you know. Every time the girl had asked him, "Mr. Wolf, what make your teeth so big?" He said, "I bet I can eat you, my dear." And he said, "What make your eyes so red?" "The bet I can see you, my dear." And so, you know, then they finally killed the wolf and drove him up to the house, you know, and showed me the wolf. And I told him it was a dog. He said, "No, that's a wolf." I said, "Well, what do a wolf do?" "Say, he howl." He said, you know, and so I got afraid of this wolf, you know. And every time I'd kill some of my mother's chickens, she'd say, so that'd scare me, you know, and it made me mad, and it's going to call me wolf. And I gets mad about this. So they just kept on calling me wolf. And I got to the place, I didn't care what they called me. They can call me panther if they wanted, you know what I mean. But the first, I was afraid of the wolf, you know. Oh, I was 3 years old then, you know, when they started to call me wolf. Ever since, because you know how it is. Some people, you know, when they find out that you're getting mad about something, they always slip that in. There's that wolf, you know, and it upset me, you know what I mean? But I didn't know it was going to be a great name for me.

0: your source for rockabilly blues, early country, early rock and roll, and Ameripolitan music. It's the Rockabilly and Blues Radio Hour. Just a moment ago, we played Howlin' Wolf in his Moanin' at Midnight, recorded by Sam Phillips in July of 1951 in Memphis, Tennessee. It's time now for our number one song and our Cochran Countdown, counting down the top five of your favorite Eddie Cochran tunes. It's to help celebrate what would have been his birthday on October 3rd. This was a song Eddie performed in the 1956 movie The Girl Can't Help It and released it as a single in 1957. Folks like Cliff Richard, The Rolling Stones, Tiger Army, Montrose, Lee Rocker, Paul McCartney, and so many more have recorded it. In fact, a 15-year-old Paul McCartney played this as his audition for John Lennon for possible inclusion in his band The Quarrymen, which of course went on to become The Beatles. At number one in our Cochran Countdown, this is 20 Flight Rock.
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from her album Dreamy, the Cheryl Desiree getting some help from Asleep at the Wheel's Ray Benson. Ooh Da Dilly Da, it's a cover of the Louis Prima and Keeley Smith tune. Before that, Alex Valenzi and the Hideaway Cats' Bop Bop Boogie. And also from Colton Turner in the mix, in the song Midnight Hour. You've been listening to the Rockabilly and Blues Radio Hour. Stay tuned for more great music and interviews. And as always, it's Jammin' James Riley saying, keep on rockin'.

once again, alive and kicking it right here on Back to the 70s. This is MG Kelly on the only all-request 70s show in the USA. Gonna play what you want to hear today. 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

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Got an email from Jack in Billings, Montana. 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
2: What's going on, rock and roll lovers? It's Andy West. Let's get it started. We kick it off in 1962. Pete Best is fired as the drummer for the Beatles, replaced by Ringo Starr. This week in 1968, The Doors' third album, Waiting for the Sun, hits number one in America, thanks to the hit Hell.

0: I Love You. They recorded the song after scrapping plans to put a Jim Morrison poetry piece called Celebration of the Lizard on the entire first side. This week in 1980, at the Toledo Speedway Jam 2 in Toledo, Ohio, ZZ Top headlined the show with AC/DC, Sammy Hagar, and Humble Pie on the undercard. Also advertised on the poster, 800 kegs of beer. The drinking age was only 18 at the time. It's the last time AC/DC is a support act until 2003, when they open for the Stones. This week in 1987, Metallica play a secret show at the 100 Club in London. 2 days later, they play Donington Park at Castle Donington as part of the massive Monsters of Rock Festival, headlined by Bon Jovi. This week in 1995, Garbage released their self-titled debut album, adding a much-needed female voice to the alternative rock scene. Hits from the album include Queer and this. I'm only happy when it rains. And this week in 2018, RIAA certifies the Eagles, their greatest hits 1971 through 1975, at 38 million units, making it the best-selling album of all time in America, besting Michael Jackson's Thriller by about 5 million. Worldwide, though, Thriller is by far the biggest-selling album.
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1: This is Back to the 70s. I'm MG Kelly. You're in charge of the music we play on this program. 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That's my email address. Shoot me one. We'll get your song on coming up.
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Back to the 70s with MG Kelly, getting requests on right here. Got an email request from Mel and Don in Kansas City. They want to hear a Taking It set, so let's take it to the streets first. Then we'll kick back and take it easy one time on B70s.

Take It Easy, and before that, Taking It to the Streets, our Taken set, courtesy of Mel and Don in Kansas City right there. It's MG Kelly with you, back with more requests and dedications coming up.

0: the 70s at MG Kelly here. Got a song that starts out like a party, doesn't it?
1: Yeah,
0: but I don't think that's the message behind the music. Jody says she wants to hear some Marvin Gaye. And the name of the song is What's Going On. A lot of people asking that question here, aren't they? Here's Marvin to sing now.

going on. This is Back to the 70s, always on this great radio station every single week. I'll tell you what's coming up. We got some five-man electrical band requested, also Grand Funk Railroad, Dopey Gray, and a lot more. 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I'm MG Kelly, coming right back. This is MG Kelly hanging out with you, driving the hits on home. Got an email request to requestasong@usa.com from Jim and Gail in Tulsa, Oklahoma. Yeah, they're busy today making signs for their daughter's fifth birthday party. Daughter Marcy going to have a big surprise, providing I didn't blow it too much on the radio here by announcing it. I'm so sorry. Oh, no. Anyway, enjoy the song. Well, maybe she wasn't listening when I said that. And

King with some jazz, man. Now, if I can have some guitar, please, George. Yes, sir. Bill and Janet in Denver, Colorado said they're just sitting around listening to Back to the 70s today, thinking about life. You're not trying to find the meaning of it, are you? Okay. The endless search. George Harrison asking that musical question right now on Back to the 70s.

0: 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Welcome back to the backbeat of Back to the 70s. We are rolling through the greatest hits of the 1970s as requested by you. You do have my email address, don't you?
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0: That is the one. Greg and CJ in Santa Barbara, California said they want to hear some Lighthouse. And I said, listen to this. Hit me with a guitar right now. Strum it, baby. Woo. Horns, please. One more time on the horns.

0: of the 70s, and let's live and get some more requests on at requestasong@usa.com. I'm MG Kelly, back with more in just a moment. Welcome back to it. I'm MG Kelly. We're going to put together a little theme set here for you. This is courtesy of Jody in Lincoln, Nebraska. She talks on the phone so much at work, she wants to see if we can do something with telephones. Let's see.
1: Hello, it's me.
0: That's a good start.

Well, we got a telephone theme rolling here on Back to the 70s, courtesy of Jody in Lincoln, Nebraska. She said she, like everybody else, spends so much time on the phone, we might as well play it on the radio, too. Oh, wait, there's my cell phone going off right now. Hang on a second.